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0: After all the bars are closed, with Thomas Rhett here on the Country Giant 98.9 WSIP. Got a couple local announcements that you might need to know, starting with one for tomorrow. You can go to the Johnson County Public Library to the Imagine, Learn, and Grow Story Time. It is every Wednesday through April 21st, 11 a.m. until 11:30. And get to enjoy stories, crafts, and fun with friends every Wednesday. During this story time, parents and caregivers are invited to participate with children in an interactive storytelling activities using the books, props, anything like that to foster children's love of reading and help them kind of learn how to read, get some speech skills, as well as finding some new friends. I actually done that when I was a kid. Then in sixth grade, I became a volunteer with the teen group and volunteered all the way up until my first year of college. So, and now I'm still popping in and out, helping whenever I can. So getting involved with the library just helps you out throughout your life, gives you some service hours as you go through your teen years. That looks great on a college application. So be sure to check out everything that the library has to offer by checking out their Facebook page as well as looking at their monthly calendars. Then a big one that I think everybody needs to know, it is about a street closure. So beginning tomorrow night at 9 p.m., so Wednesday, September 9th at 9 p.m., all vehicles must be removed from Main Street beginning at Church Street through Euclid Avenue, that little section of Main Street, as Mountain Enterprises will be on site Thursday and Friday to complete blacktop paving work. Parking on Main Street will reopen on Saturday, though. So be sure to clear out the area of Main Street between Church Street and Euclid Avenue by 9 p.m. tomorrow. So we are going to take a quick break and come back with Sammy Kershaw here on 98.9 WSIP.
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7: WSIP Weather Center. Tonight is going to be partly cloudy, humid with lows in the mid at 60s. Wednesday, partly sunny and hot, highs in the upper 30s. Wednesday night, clear and humid with lows in the upper 60s. And Thursday, showers likely in the morning and afternoon with a chance of thunderstorms, hot with highs in the mid 80s. This has been a look at your WSIP weather forecast.

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Up next, we got probably one of my new favorite songs. It is Dylan Scott with Dear Big City on the Country Giant 99 W.

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Don't miss tomorrow morning. More chances to win. Justin Moore tickets. Justin Moore coming to the Appalachian Wireless Arena this Friday night. And you could go, courtesy of Mornings with Jam and Jamie on the Country Giant, 98.9 WSIP.

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WSIP Weather Center. Tonight is going to be partly cloudy, humid with lows in the mid at 60s. Wednesday, partly sunny and hot, highs in the upper 30s. Wednesday night, clear and humid with lows in the upper 60s. And Thursday, showers likely in the morning and afternoon with a chance of thunderstorms, hot with highs in the mid 80s. This has been a look at your WSIP weather forecast.

That ain't my truck. Rhett Atkins on the Country Giant. Now some Luke Combs, as he is back in the saddle here on the Country Giant 98.9 WSIP.

0: Let him in anyway. Blake Shelton on the Country Giant this evening. We are winding it down by time here for today, but got some more important things to pass along to you, such as what kind of fall festival are you interested in visiting this month?
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0: From the WSIP Weather Center, tonight is going to be partly cloudy, humid with lows in the mid 60s. Wednesday, partly sunny and hot, highs in the upper 30s. Wednesday night, clear and humid with lows in the upper 60s. And Thursday, showers likely in the morning and afternoon with a chance of thunderstorms, hot with highs in the mid 80s. This has been a look at your WSIP weather forecast.

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Now got a new song from Harper Grace.

Don't miss tomorrow morning. More chances to win. Justin Moore tickets. Justin Moore coming to the Appalachian Wireless Arena this Friday night. And you could go courtesy of Mornings with Jam and Jamie on the Country Giant 98.9 WSIP.

0: A song to sing, Miranda Lambert and our favorite Chris Stapleton here on the Country Giant. Hope everyone has a great rest of your night, and be sure to tune in tomorrow for some more great action as Jamie will be back in the morning. Now time for another Chris. It is Chris Jansen with Fight For a Girl. Have a great rest of your day.
1: Yeah, I've been sitting around playing them haggard sounds. Running memories up, take me back to a square body truck.

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1: 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Fox News, I'm Tom Rigotti. The U.S. has launched new strikes on Iranian oil tankers. Fox's Jessica Rosenthal has more.
2: U.S. forces struck multiple Iranian oil tankers after Iran attempted to strike a U.S. Navy ship Monday. Their attempt failed. Iranian officials recently announced they've tested a new missile called Qasem Basir and had targeted U.S. Navy assets in the Strait of Hormuz. U.S. officials said they'd never struck anything.
1: The Iranian government says it attacked U.S. interests in Jordan. John Sununu has easily won the New Hampshire Republican Senate primary tonight over ex-Massachusetts Senator Scott Brown. It's an open seat as Democrat incumbent Jeanine Shaheen is retiring. Fox's Modeling Line is in Manchester.
3: John Sununu has some big name recognition here. He was the last Republican to hold the seat, serving a single term until losing to Shaheen in 2008.
1: Sununu will face Democrat Chris Pappas, who defeated Democratic Socialist of America member Karishma Manzura in the Democratic primary. 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
4: WSIP Weather Center. Tonight is going to be partly cloudy, humid with lows in the mid at 60s. Wednesday, partly sunny and hot, highs in the upper 30s. Wednesday night, clear and humid with lows in the upper 60s. And Thursday, showers likely in the morning and afternoon with a chance of thunderstorms, hot with highs in the mid 80s. This has been a look at your WSIP weather forecast.

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6: WSIP Weather Center. Tonight is going to be partly cloudy, humid with lows in the mid at 60s. Wednesday, partly sunny and hot, highs in the upper 30s. Wednesday night, clear and humid with lows in the upper 60s. And Thursday, showers likely in the morning and afternoon with a chance of thunderstorms, hot with highs in the mid 80s. This has been a look at your WSIP weather forecast.

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And you could go, courtesy of Mornings with Jam and Jamie on the Country Giant, 98.9 WSIP.

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3: From the WSIP Weather Center, tonight is going to be partly cloudy, humid with lows in the mid at 60s. Wednesday, partly sunny and hot, highs in the upper 30s. Wednesday night, clear and humid with lows in the upper 60s. And Thursday, showers likely in the morning and afternoon with a chance of thunderstorms, hot with highs in the mid 80s. This has been a look at your WSIP weather forecast.

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7: WSIP Weather Center. Tonight is going to be partly cloudy, humid with lows in the mid at 60s. Wednesday, partly sunny and hot, highs in the upper 30s. Wednesday night, clear and humid with lows in the upper 60s. And Thursday, showers likely in the morning and afternoon with a chance of thunderstorms, hot with highs in the mid 80s. This has been a look at your WSIP weather forecast.

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More chances to win. Justin Moore tickets. Justin Moore coming to the Appalachian Wireless Arena this Friday night. And you could go courtesy of Mornings with Jam and Jamie on the Country Giant 98.9 WSIP.

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1: 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Fox News, I'm Sue Guzman. The U.S. hitting military bombs and five Iranian oil tankers after Iran attacked a U.S. military warship with ballistic missiles. This is as the Treasury announced new sanctions targeting Iran's aviation sector. Fox Business Network's Edward Lawrence.
2: Companies sanctioned today operate in UAE, Turkey, Malaysia, and Kazakhstan. Officials tell me that any country found helping Iran's airline industry will see swift sanctions.
1: Gas prices continue to rise, $4.15 a gallon, according to AAA. Retrial of disgraced South Carolina lawyer Alec Murdaugh, going to now for the murders of his wife and son, but taking place in a different location.
3: State Judge Deborah McCaslin said this time it will occur in Sumter County.
1: Fox's Grinnell Scott reporting. 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
4: WSIP Weather Center. Tonight is going to be partly cloudy, humid with lows in the mid at 60s. Wednesday, partly sunny and hot, highs in the upper 30s. Wednesday night, clear and humid with lows in the upper 60s. And Thursday, showers likely in the morning and afternoon with a chance of thunderstorms, hot with highs in the mid 80s. This has been a look at your WSIP weather forecast.

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2: WSIP Weather Center. Tonight is going to be partly cloudy, humid with lows in the mid at 60s. Wednesday, partly sunny and hot, highs in the upper 30s. Wednesday night, clear and humid with lows in the upper 60s. And Thursday, showers likely in the morning and afternoon with a chance of thunderstorms, hot with highs in the mid 80s. This has been a look at your WSIP weather forecast.

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1: Fox News, I'm Ted Lindner. President Trump Tuesday signing orders banning the import of Canadian alcohol, dairy, and motorcycles, retaliating hours after Ottawa imposed a 50% tariff on American clothing, cheese, metals, and wood. U.S. Central Command says the military has destroyed five Iranian crude oil carriers after Iran targeted a U.S. Navy warship with ballistic missiles. This is the Treasury announces new sanctions targeting Iran's aviation sector.
2: Companies sanctioned today operate in UAE, Turkey, Malaysia, and Kazakhstan. The officials tell me that any country found helping Iran's airline industry will see swift sanctions.
1: Fox Business Network's Edward Lawrence. In primary night in New Hampshire in the GOP Senate race, Trump endorsed former Senator John Sununu, defeats former Massachusetts Senator Scott Brown. The Democratic nomination was won by Chris Pappas, who defeated Democratic Socialist Karishma Manzor. 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
3: WSIP Weather Center. Tonight is going to be partly cloudy, humid with lows in the mid at 60s. Wednesday, partly sunny and hot, highs in the upper 30s. Wednesday night, clear and humid with lows in the upper 60s. And Thursday, showers likely in the morning and afternoon with a chance of thunderstorms, hot with highs in the mid 80s. This has been a look at your WSIP weather forecast.

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2: WSIP Weather Center. Tonight is going to be partly cloudy, humid with lows in the mid at 60s. Wednesday, partly sunny and hot, highs in the upper 30s. Wednesday night, clear and humid with lows in the upper 60s. And Thursday, showers likely in the morning and afternoon with a chance of thunderstorms, hot with highs in the mid 80s. This has been a look at your WSIP weather forecast.

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1: News. I'm Sue Guzman. The U.S. has launched new strikes on Iranian oil tankers. Fox's Jessica Rosenthal.
2: U.S. forces struck multiple Iranian oil tankers after Iran attempted to strike a U.S. Navy ship Monday. Their attempt failed. Iranian officials recently announced they've tested a new missile called Qasem Basir and had targeted U.S. Navy assets in the Strait of Hormuz. U.S. officials said they never struck anything.
1: The Iranian government says it targeted U.S. interests in Jordan. John Sununu has easily won the New Hampshire Republican Senate primary over ex-Massachusetts Senator Scott Brown. It's an open seat as Democrat incumbent Jean Shaheen is retiring. Fox's Molly Line.
3: John Sununu has some big name recognition here. He was the last Republican to hold the seat, serving a single term until losing to Shaheen in 2008.
1: Sununu will face Democrat Chris Pappas, who defeated Democratic Socialists of America member Karishma Mansour in the Democratic primary. 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
4: WSIP Weather Center. Tonight is going to be partly cloudy, humid with lows in the mid at 60s. Wednesday, partly sunny and hot, highs in the upper 30s. Wednesday night, clear and humid with lows in the upper 60s. And Thursday, showers likely in the morning and afternoon with a chance of thunderstorms, hot with highs in the mid 80s. This has been a look at your WSIP weather forecast.

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1: Hey, folks. I'm Shantana Woodward with the Transportation Cabinet, and it's that time of year again. 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Let's all work together to make sure we all make it home safely this construction season.

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3: WSIP Weather Center. Tonight is going to be partly cloudy, humid with lows in the mid at 60s. Wednesday, partly sunny and hot, highs in the upper 30s. Wednesday night, clear and humid with lows in the upper 60s. And Thursday, showers likely in the morning and afternoon with a chance of thunderstorms, hot with highs in the mid 80s. This has been a look at your WSIP weather forecast.

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1: Fox News, I'm Ted Linder. U.S. Central Command says the military has destroyed five Iranian crude oil carriers after Iran targeted a U.S. Navy warship with ballistic missiles. This is the Treasury announces new sanctions targeting Iran's aviation sector.
2: Companies sanctioned today operate in UAE, Turkey, Malaysia, and Kazakhstan. Officials tell me that any country found helping Iran's airline industry will see swift sanctions.
1: Fox Business's Edward Lawrence. In the first ever midterm Republican convention begins tonight in Dallas at the American Airlines Center.
3: Tonight's first midterm Republican National Convention will be a chance for candidates, mainly for House and Senate, to get up and make big speeches. Many of those candidates, first-timers and incumbents.
1: Fox's Evan Brown. Both President Trump and Vice President Vance expected to take the stage. 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
4: WSIP Weather Center. Tonight is going to be partly cloudy, humid with lows in the mid at 60s. Wednesday, partly sunny and hot, highs in the upper 30s. Wednesday night, clear and humid with lows in the upper 60s. And Thursday, showers likely in the morning and afternoon with a chance of thunderstorms, hot with highs in the mid 80s. This has been a look at your WSIP weather forecast.

0: 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We'll see you at Septemberfest in Louisa, the Harvest Festival in Inez, Sorghum Festival in West Liberty, the Apple Festival in Paintsville, and the Jenny Wiley Festival in Prestonsburg. 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
2: WSIP Weather Center. Tonight is going to be partly cloudy, humid with lows in the mid at 60s. Wednesday, partly sunny and hot, highs in the upper 30s. Wednesday night, clear and humid with lows in the upper 60s. And Thursday, showers likely in the morning and afternoon with a chance of thunderstorms, hot with highs in the mid 80s. This has been a look at your WSIP weather forecast.

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1: Fox News, I'm Sue Guzman. The race is now set in the New Hampshire Senate race.
2: President Trump's preferred candidate, former GOP Senator John Sununu, winning handily in the New Hampshire Republican primary. He faced off against former Massachusetts Senator Scott Brown. On the Democratic side, Congressman Chris Pappas fended off a challenge from Democratic Socialist Karishma Manzoor.
1: Fox's Kevin Cork, the NTSB with an update on its investigation into Sunday's deadly crash of an Amazon cargo plane. The plane overran the runway, striking a van, killing all five people inside. Chairwoman Jennifer Homendy says they plan to interview the pilots today.
3: We want to hear their account of the accident before we release a readout of the cockpit voice recorder.
1: Homendy says the evidence suggests the pilots considered aborting landing before the crash. They have now been released from the hospital. 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
4: WSIP Weather Center. Tonight is going to be partly cloudy, humid with lows in the mid at 60s. Wednesday, partly sunny and hot, highs in the upper 30s. Wednesday night, clear and humid with lows in the upper 60s. And Thursday, showers likely in the morning and afternoon with a chance of thunderstorms, hot with highs in the mid 80s. This has been a look at your WSIP weather forecast.

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3: WSIP Weather Center. Tonight is going to be partly cloudy, humid with lows in the mid at 60s. Wednesday, partly sunny and hot, highs in the upper 30s. Wednesday night, clear and humid with lows in the upper 60s. And Thursday, showers likely in the morning and afternoon with a chance of thunderstorms, hot with highs in the mid 80s. This has been a look at your WSIP weather forecast.

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1: Fox News, I'm Ted Lindner. Former U.S. Senate member John Sununu has been elected as the Republican candidate in the running for the New Hampshire Senate in November. Sununu spoke after the win at his watch party Tuesday night, saying this race is not about the present, but instead about the future.
2: It's not about today or tomorrow or even next year. It's about the next 6 years. Where does the country go? And do we take it in a place that's right for the people of the state of New Hampshire?
1: Sununu will face Democrat candidate Chris Pappas in November. The first ever midterm Republican convention begins tonight in Dallas at the American Airlines Center. Fox's Eben Brown with more.
3: Tonight's first midterm Republican National Convention will be a chance for candidates, mainly for House and Senate, to get up and make big speeches. Many of those candidates, first-timers and incumbents.
1: And President Trump and Vice President Vance expected to take the stage. 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
14: WSIP Weather Center. Tonight is going to be partly cloudy, humid with lows in the mid at 60s. Wednesday, partly sunny and hot, highs in the upper 30s. Wednesday night, clear and humid with lows in the upper 60s. And Thursday, showers likely in the morning and afternoon with a chance of thunderstorms, hot with highs in the mid 80s. This has been a look at your WSIP weather forecast.

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Mostly sunny for today and a high pushing near 90. Tonight, increasing clouds, a chance of rain after midnight tonight. Nighttime low 69. 50-50 chance of scattered showers and thunderstorms on Thursday. Highs in the mid-80s and some gusty winds with those storms that'll be spawning tomorrow. Showers and thunderstorms tomorrow night. Nighttime lows should be right around the mid-60s. And on Friday, we'll clear back up. Cloudy skies, a high around 81, and rain should be out of the area at some point on Friday, hopefully. Right now, we are watching the weather, calling for maybe even some more rain by the weekend. But right now, currently 65 in Paintsville, 69 in West Liberty. It is 70 in Salyersville, 68 in Prestonsburg, and in Pikeville. Good morning. It's Mornings with Jim and Jamie. Get up and get going on this Wednesday. And yes, we have some things to give away again today. Some tickets to see Justin Moore in concert at Appalachian Wireless Arena this Friday night. We'll tell you how you can win. Keep it up right here on the Country Giant, 98.9 WSIP.

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Miranda Lambert just floating like a breeze this morning. If I was a cowboy. This is Russell Dickerson at 618. Good morning from the Country Giants.

0: Russell Dickerson this morning, Worth Your While, here on 98.9 WSIP. A special good morning to our buddy Daniel, listening in McGoffin County this morning. He's texting me on the People's Bank text machine. And you know what? We're going to have a little bit of fun this morning. We got tickets. We got a ton of tickets to give away. And Justin Moore is in concert in Pikeville at Appalachian Wireless Arena. We're going to give you a chance to win tickets and see Justin Moore live this Friday night. We got your weekend plans right here on the Country Giant 98.9 WSIP.
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Mornings with Jam and Jamie. Thank you for spending your time with us.

0: Justin Moore going to be at Appalachian Wireless Arena September 11th. We're going to give away some tickets. I don't know how we're going to do it yet. I'm not figured it out. I'm not that far along this morning. So I don't know yet. Who wants to go? We'll figure it out, all right? We have some tickets to give away to see Justin Moore in concert. I'll figure out a way to give those away coming up in a little bit, all right? I'm still weighing a few things. We did the Justin Moore trivia last week. Justin Moore, true or false? Yeah, I may do something like that again. So just hang tight. We'll give you a chance to win coming up. Well, this morning, gas prices are higher. If you didn't get gas yesterday and you got to get it today, you're going to feel some pain at the pump. It is Wednesday, so I would advise you, if you have a fuel buck, go to Food City and burn it today, all right? Wednesday is that extra day where you get a little extra off. Yeah. Or as I was telling the crew here at the radio station, you can sign up for the Speedway app. And if you link your information to the app and pay using the app and then text a certain code and it tells you right there on screen, you could save like 30 cents a gallon or something like that. And you'll want to. If you haven't seen the gas prices this morning, you're not going to like it. We'll tell you more about that coming up. Multiple fire crews are currently on scene of a commercial structure fire in Knox County, Kentucky Route 7. And Kentucky 1091, that's in the topmost area, are currently closed or very congested at this time due to a structure fire at a grocery store in Knott County. That's happening right now as we speak. And a Floyd County woman arrested after police found large quantities of drugs in a Pipeville motel room is expected to plead guilty this week in federal court. We'll tell you about that too. News coming up at 7 o'clock here on 98.9 WSIP.
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0: East Kentucky weather. Got some pockets of fog this morning. Sunshine, a high pushing near 90 today. Increasing clouds, a low of 69 tonight. Good chance of rain moving in by tomorrow. We're looking at highs around 84. Rain and shower chances in the afternoon and some gusty winds as well. Showers and thunderstorms tomorrow evening, nighttime low 66. And on Friday, got a chance of showers in the afternoon again. Cloudy skies at a high near 81. And they're calling for rain chances now through Saturday. Right now around the area this morning, we are 65 in Painesville, 70 in West Liberty. Also 70 in Sayersville, 69 Prestonsburg and Pikeville, 67 in Louisa, 68 in Ashland. 6:42, time to peek into the junk drawer.
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0: Well, if you're an 80s kid, like I am, you probably played Nintendo. The Nintendo Entertainment System. It was a brand new thing. I had an Atari. I liked it, but then the Nintendo came around. I wanted to shoot ducks with that gun. I wanted to play Mario. I wanted to play Zelda. All right. Love Nintendo. I did not realize, though, that Nintendo was a very old company. Do you realize that Nintendo was actually founded in 1889? Not 1989, 1889. That's when Nintendo was actually founded. The same year that the Eiffel Tower opened, Nintendo became a company. No kidding. So I guess Nintendo is older than radio, and Mario just had a long time being planned, I guess. I don't know. Yeah. Also, in Switzerland, you can generally you can't keep one guinea pig in Switzerland. Yeah. In Switzerland, you generally can't keep just one guinea pig. You have to have at least two because guinea pigs have rights. They have to have a mate. You keep one and it's lonely. That's not good. You can't just have one. You got to have two. Per animal welfare rules. Switzerland has animal welfare rules. Of course, here where we are, we can have 14 chickens, 3 broke down lawnmowers, and a pontoon boat, and on a lake in sight, and still be all right with people here in Kentucky. And a car up on blocks. All right, and now, the number one song today on the Billboard Country chart belongs to Johnny Lee. Yeah, this very famous tune. Everybody in Nashville had the chance to record this record, but nobody took a chance on it. It ends up going to a Texas artist, Johnny Lee, who was part of a movie called Urban Cowboy, an authentic bar band at the bar Gillies, where the movie was filmed. He records this song. It becomes a major nationwide hit, and everyone in Nashville wishes they had recorded Looking for Love. It was number one today, September 9th, 1980. And you're hearing it now on the Country Giant 98.9 WSIP at 645.

Swerving all over the place, yeah. Easton Corbin, he's all over the road this morning. Don't be, all right. Keep it straight between the ditches this morning. And watch out for buses on the move already and everybody out stirring around. It's a Wednesday, Wake Up Wednesday, with the Country Giant 98.9 WSIP. 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
1: Fox News, I'm CJ Pop. New Hampshire chooses its candidates to run for the seat of retiring Democratic Senator Jeanne Shaheen. Fox's Madeline Rivera has more.
2: This is one of the biggest matchups that could determine control of the chamber in November. Congressman Chris Pappas was able to fend off a challenge from Democratic Socialist Karishma Mansour. He won by a pretty big gap, clinching about 65% of the vote. Pappas will face former Senator John Sununu, who easily won the Republican nomination.
1: And Sununu defeated former Senator Scott Brown. Dallas is setting for the first of its kind midterm convention hosted by Republicans and headlined by President Trump. And American tennis star Ben Shelton wins a five-set thriller on ESPN over defending champ Carlos Alcaraz in the latest match ever at the U.S. Open, ending at 3:33 a.m. Eastern Time. 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
3: Good morning. The news at 7, a service of 98.9 WSIP. I'm Jamie Johnson. 65 degrees in Paintsville. Much of the area still in those upper 60s to around 70. Details on the weather, calling for some sunshine today in just a little bit. Well, you're going to notice today gas prices on the rise. Gas prices are rising across the state, according to AAA. The average cost this morning is $3.84 statewide. Here locally, you'll see prices ranging from $3.89 to $4.19 per gallon this morning. Multiple fire crews are currently on scene of a commercial structure fire this morning in Knott County. A countywide all-call was given to all available firefighters to respond to a blaze at Big S Market that's located at Topmost near Route 7. Now, Kentucky 7 and Kentucky 1091 in Knott County are currently closed at this time due to the amount of emergency personnel currently on scene. A Floyd County woman arrested after police found large quantities of drugs in a Pikeville motel room is expected to plead guilty later this week. Gretchen Bevins, 47 of David, also known as Gretchen Woodruff, was arrested in April after police raided her room at Comfort Suites and discovered large amounts of methamphetamine and fentanyl. Because of a prior drug conviction, she faces a minimum of 10 years up to life in federal prison when sentenced in the current case. Milling and fresh blacktop paving is set to begin this week in downtown Paintsville. This will start this evening, 9 p.m. All vehicles must be moved from Main Street in Paintsville between Church Street and Euclid Avenue. Mountain Enterprises will be on site tomorrow and Friday to complete the blacktop paving work. Parking on Main Street will reopen on Saturday. It's 7:03. News continues after this.
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3: 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Services for Blanche Nelson Castle, 88 at the Alco, who passed away Sunday. Services Thursday, 11 a.m. at the Jones Preston Funeral Home, with burial in the family cemetery at the Alco. 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Services Thursday at 1 at the Phelps and Son Funeral Home, with burial in the Johnson County Memorial Cemetery. 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
3: 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The New England Patriots will visit the Super Bowl champion Seattle Seahawks tonight, 8:20. You can find that game on NBC. Tomorrow, the 49ers will face the Rams in Australia. Buccaneers at Bengals coming up on Sunday at 1 o'clock. You can find that game on K94.7. College football, Ohio State remains on top of the college football coaches poll after week one of the season. Georgia, Texas, Notre Dame, and Indiana all move up one spot to round out the top five after wins this past weekend, while Oregon fell from second to sixth following a closer-than-expected win over Boise State. Baseball last night, Dodgers 3, Reds 2. Reds' Nick Lodolo tagged with a loss, allowing 3 runs and 5 hits, 3 walks in that game. Series finale is tonight, 10-10 on 99.3 WKYH. A look at your forecast for your Wednesday. 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
9: I'm former Kentucky Supreme Court Justice Janet Stumbo. In 2015, nearly 1,000 of our neighbors, the former clients of Eric Kahn, received shocking news that their benefits had been suspended. Within days, the suicides started. My husband, Ned Pillersdorf, had never handled a Social Security case, but he sprang into action. He sued Kahn and the Social Security Administration and organized what became the largest volunteer legal effort in our nation's history. That work earned Ned recognition as Lawyer of the Year by the American Bar Association. Today, 88-year-old Hal Rogers is backing an extreme agenda that threatens Social Security, Medicare, Medicaid, food stamps. When our neighbors were desperate, Ned fought for them and won. Send Ned to Congress, and he'll fight just as hard for you.
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3: East Kentucky weather. Well, the fog isn't too bad this morning. Pretty clear right now. Mostly sunny for today, a high pushing near 90. Tonight, though, we'll see increasing clouds, a chance of showers, a nighttime low of 69. Tomorrow, it looks like a stormy day. Cloudy skies, scattered showers and thunderstorms in the afternoon. Tomorrow, high should be around 84, and some gusty winds on Thursday. Thursday night, much of the same. Showers and thunderstorm chances still hanging around. Nighttime low right around 66. And on Friday, chances of showers and thunderstorms, cloudy and a high of 81. Right now, around the area, 65 in Paintsville. It is 70 in Sayersville, 69 in Prestonsburg, and in Pikeville, 69. 66 in Whitesburg this morning. Knox County, Hyman, you're at 70 degrees. It's 69 in West Liberty. 67 in Louisa, 66 now in Moorhead and in Ashland. Coming up, your chance to win some Justin Moore tickets with Jam and Jamie. Hang tight. You're going to be a winner, all right?

0: of the show often ask, does Jamie think before he speaks?
1: The answer? No. That would ruin the surprise for everyone. It's Mornings with Jam and Jamie on 98.9 WSIP.

0: It's called Boston here on 98.9 WSIP. Well, all right, so we're going to be giving away some Justin Moore tickets this morning. Justin Moore at the Appalachian Wireless Arena coming up on Friday night. Be a good show. Got some local guys, the Hall Brothers Band, opening for them on Friday night. Adam's in here. Good morning, Adam.
1: Good morning. What's up?
0: Well, I've been trying to figure out how to give away these tickets.
1: Oh.
0: So I remember back maybe 3 or 4 months ago, we did that thing where we reversed a song.
1: Oh, yeah. I remember that. Yeah. We did that with John Party tickets.
0: Yeah. So why not do that with Justin Moore?
1: Okay.
0: So we're going to play part of a popular Justin Moore song. Okay?
1: All right.
0: You've not even heard this, have you?
1: What, the reverse?
0: You've not heard the reverse version of this.
1: Oh, no.
0: Adam has no clue. He just walked in here. He has no clue what I'm doing. I said, just sit down a minute.
1: I don't know that I've ever heard a Justin Moore song in reverse.
0: Well, you're going to. And so is everybody else. So I'm going to play this reversed verse, okay? And it's actually the chorus.
1: Okay.
0: Part of the chorus of a pretty popular Justin Moore song, all right?
1: All right.
0: So just to tease it, we'll play it. Here we go.

0: Yeah, you think you know it? You think you know it?
1: I've got one song in mind, but I don't know that that's it.
0: Okay.
1: You want me to guess?
0: No, not on the air.
1: Don't throw anything out there.
0: No, don't do that. No, somebody's got to call and win these tickets.
1: Somebody else got to get it right.
0: Somebody's got to think about this. So we'll take a few callers. I'm going to play it one more time. Here we go. Listen real close.

0: stuff, ain't it?
1: I think I know the one.
0: You think you know it?
1: I think I do.
0: Okay, so if you're listening and you think you know that clue, get ready. We'll ask you to call us up and try to win those Justin Moore tickets next.
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All right, give us a call. 606-789-0318 is the number. 606-789-0318. Hey, I did that without looking. I knew the number. I've been here long enough. I know the numbers, Adam. All right. We got our phones lit up. We're going to play this reverse verse here. Let's do it one more time. Here we go.

0: you knew the song. You got it. During the break, Adam got the song correct.
1: Yeah. I wasn't positive, but I'm just thinking of all the Justin Moore songs I know, and I'm trying to think of the right tempo.
0: Uh-huh.
1: You know?
0: Oh, yeah,
1: and,
0: tempo.
1: Well, yeah, I mean, you can, that, I don't know. There's probably other ones that are about that speed, but that one stuck out to me.
0: Let's go to the phone and say good morning to somebody. Hello, you're on the Country Giant. Who are we talking to?
2: T.C. Trimble.
0: And where are you calling from?
2: East Point.
0: From East Point. All right. Now, T.C., you heard the clue, right?
2: Justin Moore clue.
0: Justin Moore, the reverse verse. So you think you know the song?
2: Yeah, This Is My Dirt.
0: This Is My Dirt. Is he right, Adam?
1: Unfortunately, you're not.
0: No, that's not right. Thank you, though, for trying. All right, another caller. Good morning. Hello.
3: Good morning. Hey.
0: Hey, who are you talking to?
3: Lara Smith.
0: Say it again.
3: Lara Smith.
0: Lara. All right. Where are you calling from?
3: West Liberty, Kentucky.
0: West Liberty. All right. Shout out to Morgan County. All right. Lara, do you think you know what the song is?
3: I'm thinking maybe Small Town USA.
0: You think so? Adam, is she right?
1: She's right.
0: Yay!
1: Yeah.
0: Woo! Congratulations. Small Town USA. That was it. So congratulations. Hang on to the phone line for me, okay?
1: You know what you win?
0: Yeah, you know what she wins?
3: Tickets.
0: Tickets. She wins tickets.
1: Gonna go see Justin Moore sing the song, not in reverse. He'll sing it in forward.
0: She'll sing it in forward. Can I got to reverse this thing back now. undo. Okay, here we go. I'll play the little clip here. But Lara, what's your last name?
3: Smith.
0: Lara Smith. All right, Lara, congratulations. Yeah. Hang on to the phone, okay?
3: Yeah.
0: All right. This was the clue.

0: Congratulations to Larry Smith, our winner.
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0: Justin Moore, Small Town USA. Congratulations to Lara Smith from Small Town West Liberty, USA. She was my winner of a pair of tickets to go and see Justin Moore in concert this Friday night at the Appalachian Wireless Arena in Pikeville. Well, since it was so good, we'll do it again. So listen, next hour we'll do the reverse verse again. All right, so we'll do this after the swap shop. All right, so after the swap shop, we'll play reversed verse and give you a chance to win again here with the Country Giant 98.9 WSIP and Jammin' Jamie.
1: And it sure looks like a beautiful day.
2: 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Welcome to The Strength for Today, a daily devotional under the direction of Paul Wayne Browning. The devotional is designed to glorify God and brighten your day. Now here's Brother Paul Wayne Browning.
1: It sure a beautiful day.
3: Good morning, everyone. This is Paul Wayne Browning. In the book of Psalms, chapter 142 and verse 1, the Bible tells us, I cry out to the Lord. I pray to the Lord for mercy. Yes, we need His mercy. Thank God. We deserve judgment, but God give us mercy. You can talk to God because God listens. Ain't that wonderful that He does listen to us? Your voice matters in heaven. He takes you very seriously. When you enter His presence, He turns to you to hear your voice. No need to fear that you'll be ignored like some people do. Even if you stammer or stumble, even if what you have to say impresses no one, it impresses God, and He listens intently, carefully. Amen. Don't never forget that God is always listening. May God bless you.
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0: Sunshine for today. We'll see temperatures right around 90 for a high. Increasing clouds tonight. Got a chance of rain after midnight. A nighttime low of 69. Now tomorrow looks like a stormy day. Cloudy skies, showers and thunderstorms in the afternoon. Some gusty winds too. A daytime high in the mid-80s. Showers continue on Thursday night. Nighttime low right around 66. And on Friday, we just can't shake loose of it. Looks like chances of showers and thunderstorms. Cloudy skies. And a high of 81. Right now, though, plenty of sunshine. It'll be a beautiful day today. 65 in Paintsville. It's 70 in West Liberty and in Sayersville. 69 in Prestonsburg, Hyman, and Pikeville. 66 in Whitesburg this morning. Hazard, you're at 68. 67 in Louisa. 66 in Moorhead. It's 68 in Sandy Hook. Mornings with Jam and Jamie on the Country Giant. Bus is on the move. Kids are heading to school this morning. And we appreciate you letting us be part of your morning routine.

Target Wall and Ben by now. We're at 7:49. Good morning. Jam and Jamie taking you to work and school. This is brand new from Luke Combs. Gallery Think Some Things on the Country Giants.

0: The Combs and Rethink Some Things here on the Country Giant 98.9 WSIP. We're going to play Reversed Verse again next hour. Another reversed Justin Moore song. All right. And if you can identify that reversed verse next hour, you'll win tickets to see Justin Moore in concert at Appalachian Wireless Arena.
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1: News. I'm Gianna Gelosi. The RNC's first ever midterm convention begins in Dallas today.
2: The focus is on key contests that will determine whether the GOP keeps control of Congress. So some of the speakers will include Texas Attorney General Ken Paxton, who's locked in a tight Senate race with Democrat James Tallarico, Mike Collins, who's looking to unseat Democratic Senator John Ossoff in Georgia, and Mike Rogers, who's neck and neck with progressive Abdul El-Sayed in the Senate race in Michigan.
1: Fox's Madeline Rivera, Republican John Sununu, is going to face Democrat Chris Pappas in November in the race to replace retiring Senator Gene Shaheen in New Hampshire. Sununu, after his primary win.
3: Join us. Reject the chaos in Washington. Give the Granite State a senator who'll put the people of New Hampshire first every single day.
1: Democrats have to hold on to the seat to have a chance of flipping the upper chamber. 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
4: 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I'm Jamie Johnson. You are discovering the gas price is higher today than yesterday. Gas prices have risen slightly since yesterday evening. According to AAA, the current average cost around the state is $3.84. Here locally, you're going to find prices between $3.89 and $4.19 a gallon in some areas this morning across Kentucky. Multiple fire crews are currently on scene of a commercial structure fire this morning in Knott County. A countywide all-call was given to all available firefighters to respond to a fire at the Big S Market located at Topmost. Officials say Kentucky 7, Kentucky Route 1091 are very congested right now at this time due to the amount of emergency personnel that have been on scene since around 4:22 this morning. Milling and fresh blacktop paving is set to begin this week in downtown Paintsville. That will start tonight, 9 o'clock. All vehicles must be moved from Main Street in Paintsville between Church Street and Euclid Avenue. Now, Mountain Enterprises will be on site tomorrow and Friday to start blacktop paving. Parking on the Main Street will be reopened again on Saturday. And a Floyd County woman arrested after police found large quantities of drugs in a Pikeville motel room is expected to plead guilty later this week. Gretchen Bevins, 47, of David, also known as Gretchen Woodruff, was arrested in April after police raided her home at Comfort Suites and discovered a large amount of methamphetamine and fentanyl. Because of a prior drug conviction, she faces a minimum of 10 years or end up to life in federal prison when sentenced in her current case. It's 8:03. 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
4: 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Services Thursday, 11 a.m. at the Jones Preston Funeral Home, with burial in the family cemetery at the Alco. 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Services for Buford Jenkins, 91 of West Liberty, who passed away Sunday. 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Services Thursday at 1 at the Phelps and Son Funeral Home, with burial in the Johnson County Memorial Cemetery. 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And services for Woody Poe, 82, of Paintsville, formerly of Prestonsburg, who passed away Monday. 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
4: 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Patriots and Seahawks, 8:20 p.m., the official start of the NFL season. Now, tomorrow, the 49ers will face the Rams in Australia, Melbourne, Australia. 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Ohio State remains on top of the college football coaches poll after week one of the season. Georgia, Texas, Notre Dame, and Indiana round out the top five. Elly De La Cruz, his fourth consecutive game with a home run last night. He blasted a 441-foot shot, but the Reds lost 3-2 to the Dodgers last night. Reds have now dropped back-to-back games in L.A. They'll wrap that season up tonight at Sirius Family tonight, 10:10 on 99.3 WKYH. It's 8:06. Your weather details are next.
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4: Kind of the calm before the storm. A good day today. Sunshine, very calm wind, a high right around 90. A picturesque day, just a little hot. Increasing clouds tonight, got a chance of rain after midnight. Nighttime low of 69. Thursday, 50-50 chance of scattered showers and thunderstorms. Cloudy skies, high of 84. We could see some gusty winds tomorrow afternoon. Rain and showers continue Thursday night. Nighttime low around 66 and still chances for scattered rain on Friday. Right now around the area this morning, it is 65 in Paintsville, 71 now in Salyersville, 70 in Prestonsburg and Pikeville, 72 in Hindman this morning, 68 in Louisa, Moorhead, and in Ashland. Coming up, the world famous

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Tempers on the with boys. All right, here's the number you need to know right now, 606-789-0318. You want to know why you need that number? Because you can call it right now.

0: got something you want to shop around? Yeah, you got something you want to swap with somebody? Well, let us know right now. 606-789-0318. We have open lines. 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All right. Also, only one vehicle and no services. Phones are lighting up. Let's go to it right now. Our first caller this morning. Hello. You're on the Swap Shop. Good morning.
1: Good morning.
0: How are you?
1: I'm fine. How are you?
0: I'm doing good. Go ahead.
1: I have a Bush

0: and the number is 624-9296. 624-9296.
1: All right.
0: Thank you.
1: Thank you. More calls this morning. Hello, you're on the Swap Shop.
2: Hello. I'm just wondering if anybody out there might have an adult cat or almost grown cat they'd like to give away to a good home.
1: Okay. What's your number?
2: 264-4096.
1: And you want somebody to give you a cat?
2: Yeah.
1: All right. Well, why do you want a cat for?
2: I just like them.
1: How many cats you have?
2: Well, at one time I had 15.
1: Well, I kind of had that feeling there. I thought maybe you had multiple cats. So you don't have any right now, though?
2: No, I'm dying wanting me a cat.
1: But you want a cat. Well, okay. So 264-4096. Call this lady and give her a cat. Thank you very much. Yes. I would give you my cat, but my daughter would cry her eyes out and never forgive me if I did. Good morning. You're on the Swap Shop. Hello.
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3: 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It runs and looks like new. 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It's about 300 pounds, I guess. It's 8 foot by 4 foot. 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
1: Hmm.
3: Interested party, give me a call. 606-371-4671. 371-4671. Thank you a lot.
1: All right. Thank you. Interesting items there. Another caller. Good morning. You're on the Swap Shop. Hello.
4: Yes, I have 5 aluminum rims. They're 15 inches tall, 12 inches wide, 5 and 4.5 bolt pattern. And I'm asking $400 for them, and the number to call is 265-7498, 265-7498.
1: All right, thank you. More calls. Good morning. Hello, you're on the Swap.

0: Try another one here. Good morning. You're on the Swap Shop. Hello.
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0: All right, thank you. That was 606-496-9915. 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
0: 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Lines are open. Good morning. Hello. You're on the Swap Shop.
2: Good morning. Yeah, yes, this morning I have repaired a couple old four-wheelers. I got one's a 400 Suzuki Iger, lock-in, lock-out four-wheel drive, in excellent shape, got some real nice rims and tires on it. Sell it, maybe do some trading on it. The other one is a 400 Foreman. It's all-time four-wheel drive. It's an extra shape, got some real nice rims and tires on it too. I also have others in seller that may be trading on it also. I also have a 350 Ranch here. Now this thing is nothing but for parts. I mean, it's no good. I got the plastic. It's still got the motor and a bunch of other parts on it. Motor's not locked up. Like I said, it's nothing but parts. It doesn't run or nothing. I'd like to sell it, maybe do some trading on it. Number to call is 606-781-5429. That's 606-781-5429. Thank you.
0: All right, thank you. More calls. Good morning. You're on the Swap Shop. Hello.
3: Yes, good morning.
0: Morning.
3: I have a stainless steel grill. It's a big one, and it's got a side burner on it, and I'd like to sell that. And I have three home interior pictures I'd like to sell. I'll make anybody a good price on all three of them. And also, I've got a Paul Bunyan bedroom suit for sale. It's got a lift on it that lifts the head of the mattress up, and all the pieces is in immaculate condition. It's a king size.
0: Mm-hmm.
3: And the number to call on that is 606-886-6212. 886-6212. Thank you.
0: All right, thank you. Another caller, good morning. You're on the Swap Shop, though.
4: 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And I have two dogs to give away. 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Call me at 606-884-8927. That's 884-8927. Thank you.
0: Thank you. More calls. Good morning. You're on the Swap Shop. Hello.
5: Good morning. How's everybody doing out there?
0: We're all doing great. How you doing today?
5: I've been off for 8 or 9 weeks. I had two heart attacks, brother.
0: Bless your heart.
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0: A scooter?
5: I had that heart attack. I can get out there and hustle, do nothing. And then the number is 606-264-409. I mean, 6-9-6. And there it goes, 606. 6-4-40-96.
0: All right. 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Thank you. 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We got open lines. We'll come up with more calls after you hear this word from Carbon Auto Repair.
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0: 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Good morning. You're on the Swap Shop. Hello.
6: Hey.
0: Hey. Hey.
6: Yeah, I got a backhoe on it I put on. And it's for I worked on a three-point hitch with a farm tractor, and I'm asking $2,500 for it. It's about a 10-foot deeper, or deeper to do whatever you need to do with it.
0: Okay.
6: It's for a farm tractor attachment. And this is Dave at 454-5860.
0: All right, thank you. That was 454-5860. More calls. Hello, you're on the Swap Shop. Good morning.
7: 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I was going to put a set of running boards on for a 22 Toyota Tacoma extended cab, four-wheel drive, and it got some tires that are 2017, 2003 Ford F450 diesel. 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
7: Thank you and have a nice day.
0: You too. Down the stretch we come. Get those last second phone calls in. Good morning. You're on the Swap Shop, though.
8: Yeah, good morning. I have about 40 head of pullets. They're 3.5 months old. I want $4 a piece for them. I also have a 24 by 36 building complete. Got 13 trusses, 2 by 4s, 2 by 6s, about 70 sheets of tin, 14, 10 foot long. I want $1,200 for it. Numbers 297-3827. 297-3827. Thanks a lot.
0: Thank you. More calls. Good morning. You're on the Swap Shop, though.
9: Yes, good morning. I'm in the market for propane. Wall-mounted gas, unvented gas heater. If somebody's got a good one for sale, about a 30,000 BTU or somewhere in that neighborhood. And I'm still in the market for a pool camper if somebody's got one for sale. Reasonably priced, livable. And I've got some goats and the sheep for sale, and he's big enough for butcher the sheep is, and he's ready to go if somebody be interested in a sheep. He's a long hair and the goats are young, so 265-3460. 265-3460. Thanks very much.
0: Thank you. Another caller, good morning, you're on the Swap Shop. Hello.
10: Yes, my granddaughter still has the dog to give away. It's the Golden Doodle, very healthy, nothing wrong with it, just needs a good home. Also, we're interested in buying a small pup, more than a Chihuahua, some small breed. The number to call is 606-207-1565. 207-1565. Thank you.
0: Thank you. Now, the color, good morning. You're on the Swap Shop. Who?
11: Oh, yeah. Hey, listen, I've got it's a survival camping bike. It's brand new. It's a boy's 20-inch. And it's 150 foot. Brand new. It's too small for me. I can't ride it. It's got front and back disc brakes, and it's loaded. It's nice. I think 150 for it right now.
0: What is it now?
11: Okay. It's a bicycle. It's like a motocross bicycle.
0: A bicycle. Okay.
11: It's got front and back. It just brakes. Too nice. I just can't ride it. Too small. And I got a very nice leather chair. The matching sofa is gone. But it's real nice. I'll take about maybe 75 for it, more or less. And one more, I've got over 100 Pokemon cards, you know, and I got a Michael Jordan card, blah, blah, blah, all kinds of cards, you know, interested in that. Anybody interested, they give me a call. And what's my number? 367-8894. It's 367-8894. Thank you. Good day, bud.
0: You too. And that's all the time we have today for the Swap Shop, brought your way by Carbon Auto Repair and Dead Gloss Paint Company. 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Hand it to Mike. He'll give it to me. We read the handwritten notes first, and we'll also take your text tomorrow on the People's Bank text machine at 606-789-5311. And another edition tomorrow of the world-famous Swap Shop. It's time.

0: 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Now, here's Pastor Seth Carter.
1: Have you ever noticed that sin has a way of multiplying in a person's life? The Bible paints a very graphic picture of a person who becomes entrapped by his or her own sin. It says, and he will be held with cords of his sin. Now, what does that mean? Have you ever seen a little bug caught in a spider's web? The more that bug struggles to become free, the more entangled in the web it becomes. That's what this verse is talking about. A person is trapped by his sin, and even when he comes to his senses and recognizes the need to change, he cannot escape by his own strength. He just gets more and more tangled. But there's hope for the person caught in sin. We can all be free from bondage by admitting our sin to God and giving him control of our life through Jesus Christ. Only God can untangle us from the tangled web of sin that we weave. This has been your Minute of Faith. I'm Seth Carter.
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0: A
15: 36, and your forecast calling for plenty of sunshine today. Temperatures should be pushing 90 for a high. Tonight we'll see increasing clouds, a nighttime low of 69. Tomorrow, cloudy skies, scattered chances for rain by the afternoon. Some gusty winds, too. Could see a stormy day on Thursday. Temperatures in the mid-80s. Also, showers and storms on Thursday night. Friday, still chances for rain. Nighttime lows tomorrow night in the mid-60s. Daytime highs on Friday, a little cooler in the low 80s with the cloud cover and some rain chances. Right now around the area, generally speaking, 65 in most of the area. Starting to warm up a little bit. We'll see temperatures spike around 90 by later on this morning. 8:37, Adam's back in here with me. Hello, Adam.
16: Hey.
15: All right, so we had our reversed verse winner last hour, and they did pretty well.
16: Yeah, I think so.
15: Yeah, Laura Smith was our winner last hour. I have another reversed song from Justin Moore.
16: Okay.
15: You think you know it? You think you're ready?
16: Let's hear it.
15: Okay, I'm going to play the reversed verse. Yeah, I'll play it, and I'll let Adam think about it, and then we'll ask you to go ahead and call if you think you can identify the reversed verse, and you'll win
16: tickets to see Justin Moore.
15: Hey!
16: That makes sense.
15: Yeah, that's why we're doing it.
16: Makes too much sense, doesn't it?
15: Well, we try. Justin Moore at the Appalachian Wireless Arena this Friday night.
16: Yeah.
15: You know, he's a pretty patriotic guy.
16: Yeah.
15: And Friday is 9/11.
16: 25th anniversary.
15: Yeah.
16: Can you believe it's been 25 years?
15: Yeah. 25 years. I had the conversation with Ellie, my 10-year-old, about it the other day because she doesn't know what it is.
16: Right.
15: You have kids in college that don't know what it is.
16: Wow.
15: So I'm saying, I bet you Friday night he'll do a real big salute.
16: I would imagine he would.
15: Yeah. I would think so. Most country artists do. So I would think.
16: Think it would be in order.
15: I think it'd be a really, really tasteful thing on Friday night. It'd be a great showstopper for the event. But here's the tune. Here's the tune, right? So I'm going to play this.
16: Okay.
15: And let's see if you can guess what this is. Here we go.

0: That was the entire course of a song. I want to make sure you really get a feel for what it is.
1: I don't know.
0: You don't know?
1: I think I have a clue, but I'm...
0: You think you know?
1: Yeah.
0: If you think you know, give me a call. 606-789-0318. If you think you know that Justin Moore song played backwards, you'll win the tickets to go see him. I'll play part of it again here. See, I think that part gives it away right there. Just okay. The very beginning of it. So, we'll find out. Let's go to the phone and say, good morning. Hello, who are we talking to?
2: Morning.
0: Yes, who are we talking to?
2: Is this a swap shop?
0: No, we're done with the swap shop. I guess you ain't wanting to win no tickets. All right, let's try another one here. Swap shop done went and gone. All right, hello, who are we talking to here?
3: This is Joe.
0: All right, Joe, you want to try to win these tickets, or are you trying to sell me some goats?
3: I don't have any goats, but I think it's time to ticking.
0: You think it's time to ticking? Adam, do you think it's time to ticking?
1: That's the one I was leaning toward.
0: Well, you'd be right.
1: All right. Woo! Congratulations.
0: Yeah.
1: What's your name again?
3: Joe.
0: Joe, where are you calling from, Joe?
3: I'm calling from out at 2039 Rock House.
0: Rock House. Yeah. All right. And what's your last name, Joe?
3: Collins.
0: Joe Collins. He knows his Justin Moore.
1: That's right.
0: All right, Joe. Come by the.
1: You're going to see Justin Moore.
0: Yeah, you're
1: going
0: to go see Justin Moore in concert. Come by the station and grab your tickets before Friday, okay?
3: Sounds good, buddy. Thank you.
0: All right, thank you. That's how simple it is. I mean, that's can't get any simpler than that. Love this. It's probably.

0: Hear it there?
1: Yeah, I see what you did. You transitioned it, didn't you?
0: Uh-huh.
1: All right. Flip it back into reverse.
0: Yeah. Joe Collins, congratulations. You're going to go see Justin.

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1: News. I'm CJ Pop. Attention, plus the price of a barrel of oil and what you're paying at the pump are rising fast.
2: U.S. forces attacking and destroying five Iranian oil tankers. Four of these tankers were in the Gulf of Oman, one near Karg Island. Now, the U.S. attacks came in response to multiple Iranian attempts to target and hit U.S. warships. Those attempts failed.
1: Fox's Steve Harrigan in Tel Aviv. The trade war ramps up with Canada, and as of September 29th,
3: these Canadian products are just banned, cannot be shipped to the United States. It is some alcoholic beverages, some dairy products, and some large motorcycles from Canada.
1: Fox's Peter Ducey at the White House. President Trump headlines the first day of the first ever Republican midterm convention in Dallas, set to speak at 9:15 p.m. Eastern. 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
10: If you had $1.8 billion to give to Congress, what would you tell them to do with it? I'm Ned Pillersdorf, and I'd use that money to protect Medicaid, Medicare, Meals on Wheels, and SNAP benefits. Not 88-year-old Hal Rogers. He voted to give those $1.8 billion to the domestic terrorists who attacked and desecrated the Capitol on January 6th. I'm Ned Pillersdorf, and I approve this message because I'm running for Congress to fight for you. If you agree we shouldn't reward domestic terrorists who attacked our Capitol, you can vote for me in November.
11: Paid for by Ned for Congress.
10: Unfortunately, political violence is now part of our culture and reared its ugly head on January 6th when hundreds of Capitol Police officers were violently assaulted by domestic terrorists determined to prevent the peaceful transfer of power. 88-year-old Congressman Hal Rogers voted to pay them $1.8 billion. I am Ned Pillersdorf, and I approve this ad because I don't believe in political violence. I think the domestic terrorists should be back in jail.
11: Paid for by Ned for Congress.
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13: It is 9:05 in the morning time. Jam and Jamie here on the Country Giant 98.9 WSIP. It is now time to talk to our buddy Malcolm at the establishment of all establishments. It is the road landmark of Staffordsville, Kentucky, B&W Appliance. Good morning, Malcolm.
14: Good morning.
13: Good day today already?
14: Good day today. Been getting some stuff going. Got trucks on the road and doing some paperwork, always paperwork to do in a business like ours.
13: Mm-hmm.
14: But we had already had people in this morning and visiting and buying, and we appreciate that. And we're always here about 8:30 every morning. Of course, today is Wednesday, so it only to about noon on Wednesday, day chiropractor day, and gives you a chance to do other stuff. So, but we're here at Staffordsville this morning. 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
13: 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We'll talk to you tomorrow. 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
13: Sunshine today, a high right around 90. Tonight, looking at increasing clouds, a low of 69. On Thursday, 50-50 chance of rain tomorrow. So enjoy this sunny day today. Because tomorrow, some rain is going to move in. Cloudy skies, got some showers, thunderstorms, some gusty winds, too. Also, this will hang around Thursday evening, nighttime low in the mid-60s. Friday's outlook, still a chance of a shower or a thunder boomer. Otherwise, cloudy, a daytime high of 81. Looks like a stormy weekend, too, at least in the long-range forecast. Saturday night also calling for some shower chances. Right now, around the area this morning, it is 70 in Paintsville, 74 in Sayersville, 73 in Prestonsburg and in Hyman this morning, 72 in Pikeville. It's also 72 in Louisa. Ashland's at 73, 75 in Moorhead, 73 in West Liberty, as we give you the 90s at 9.
0: It's not old. It's vintage. And it's as good now as it was back then. It's the 90s at 9 on 98.9 WSIP.

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Tracy Byrd is cover of the old Johnny Paycheck tune. Don't take her, she's all I got. You're on the 90s at 9, 98.9 WSIP. This next tune was the last top five hit for Lori Morgan. It came in 1997. Go away. Go away, you stink. Go away. Well, wait a minute. Yeah. Lori Morgan in the 90s at 9 on the Country.

song hung just outside the top 10 back in 1990 for Dwight Yoakam, one of the voices of the country music highway. You're on the 90s at 9 with Jam and Jamie and Alan Jackson. Cowboy.

0: 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We'll roll off some more 90s favorites tomorrow here on the Country Giant. A good look at your forecast will tell you about one more day of sunshine and then, yeah, some rain. If you're wondering about fall, I saw this the other day. And I thought I would share it with you because I thought this might help. So apparently, and write this down, I'm keeping track of this myself. But apparently, we may finally see that temperature change with highs in the 70s by September 18th. All right? So if you are chomping at the bit for fall and you're ready for the burr month's weather, you know, it's a burr month. October, November, December, yeah, September. Those burr month temperatures. Apparently, September 18th might be the day you need to circle on your calendar. That's supposed to be the day we really start to see that changeover. We have lows around 60, upper 50s after that. Yeah, and it just kind of slides on into play. Yeah. And then the Farmer's Almanac was talking about this. And maybe you've heard of this. I had never heard this. But, you know, I've seen leaves falling now for a couple of weeks. Okay, even before September began, I was seeing leaves fall. And apparently there's an old weather saying, when leaves fall early, winter will be mild. And when leaves fall late, winter will be wild. Yeah. When leaves fall early, winter will be mild. When leaves fall late, winter will be wild. Well, they've been falling early, so hopefully it won't be too wild at all.
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0: One more sunny hot day today, a high near 90. Tonight we'll see an increase in clouds, chance of showers after midnight tonight, low of 69. Now tomorrow, cloudy, 50-50 chances of showers and thunderstorms in the afternoon. You get a little stormy tomorrow and tomorrow night, too. Showers and thunderstorms. Nighttime low in the mid-60s. And on Friday, still a chance for showers or a thunderstorm. Otherwise, cloudy, a high of 81. Right now, 72 in Painesville. 76 in Sayersville. That's been our hot spot today. 75 in Hyman. It's 74 in Prestonsburg. 72 in Pikeville. Also, 75 in Louisa. Ashland's at 78. 77 in Moorhead and Grayson. I mentioned 75 in Frenchburg and in West Liberty this morning. Latest down from Cole Wetzel and Ella Langley on your radio. Ella Langley, she's hitting a milestone. We'll tell you about that, too, and play that milestone song. All that and more on the Country Giant.

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9:44, and for 21 straight weeks, 21 straight weeks, this is still the hottest song in America. She's almost ready to break a record. Ella Langley.

0: news in Texas, it refuses to budge. That song, right now, has now spent 21 weeks at number one on the Billboard Hot 100 chart. That means that's the chart that has all types of music, not just country, but all genres of music. She's number one. She is 1 week away from tying the all-time mark held by Mariah Carey. Yeah.
1: All I want for Christmas is you.
0: I'm choosing Texas over Mariah every time. Yeah, Texas ain't just choosing, it's running that chart. I'm telling you. Ella Langley here on the Country Giant. Scott's on the way, lunch break. He'll be in with you around 11 o'clock this morning. Adam will drive you home. The College of Country Music Knowledge will try to stump Olivia again this afternoon. I will see you back tomorrow morning. Mornings with Jam and Jamie here on the Country Giant. More chances to win Justin Moore tickets. More. We gave away two pairs today. We'll give away some more Justin Moore tickets tomorrow. We may do the reverse verse again tomorrow. We had a reverse verse winners today. Played a part of a Justin Moore song backwards. And y'all solved it pretty easy. We may make it tougher tomorrow. All right? So find us tomorrow. Join us whenever you can. Make us part of your morning routine. And let's be the soundtrack of your day. 98.9 WSIP. We are the voice of country, the Country Giant. Do good today. Be good to somebody else. I'm Jammin' Jamie. We'll see you back tomorrow.
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1: News, I'm Therese Crowley. The price of gas jumped 7 cents a gallon after U.S. CENTCOM lit up 5 Iran oil tankers when Iran tried but failed to target U.S. Navy warships and U.S. troops in Jordan. Secretary of State Rubio warns,
2: for every time they do that or try to do that, they're going to lose tankers.
1: AAA reports gas at $4.22 a gallon regular as the RNC launches its first ever midterm convention in Dallas today to persuade voters to return the GOP to power in November. The New Hampshire primary sets Republican John Sununu to face Democrat Chris Pappas for the Senate seat of the retiring Gene Shaheen. Pappas beat back a socialist challenger. Three Lindsey Clancy jurors are speaking out, saying the holdout juror refused to listen to the nurses on the panel about the prescription drug effects, and he admitted to reasonable doubt, but still refused to acquit her of murder by reason of psychosis. 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
3: 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It's time for the WSIP Church Bulletin Board. 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
4: Young Life Ministries presenting an 80s skate night this Saturday, September 12th from 6 to 8 p.m. at the Archer Park Skating Rink in Prestonsburg. The event is free for middle and high school age students. There'll be free food and drinks, games, prizes, and a costume contest. That is this Saturday from 6 to 8 p.m. at the Archer Park Skating Rink. Well, the Lomansville First Church of God having their homecoming service this Sunday, September 13th, 11 a.m. Dinner following the service. Pastor Doug Kessner invites everyone. That is coming up this Sunday morning at 11, homecoming at the Lomansville First Church of God. Inez First Baptist Church is the site for a project leader workshop with the Samaritan's Purse Operation Christmas Child this Sunday afternoon from 3 o'clock until 4:30. They say it'll be a fun and beneficial time of fellowship, new resources, and learning about ways to get your congregation or group members more involved. It is Operation Christmas Child, hosted by Samaritan's Purse, and again, a project leader workshop this Sunday, September 13th, 3 p.m. to 4:30 p.m. at the Inez First Baptist Church. First Christian Church of Paintsville hosting a community praise and worship event Saturday, September 19th, from 12 noon until 6 p.m. There will be many local churches represented. There will be food trucks and live music from local groups. That'll be at 514 Main Street in Paintsville, the First Christian Church of Paintsville's community praise and worship event set for Saturday, September 19th. And the My Lord Has the Answer Gospel Sing happening on Saturday, September 19th at the Mountain Arts Center. Lifting Up Jesus, featuring the Inspirations and 11th Hour. 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
5: From the WSIP Weather Center, one more sunny, hot day today. A high near 90. Tonight, increasing clouds. A chance of rain overnight. Nighttime low 69. On Thursday, we'll start with some clouds. 50-50 chance of scattered showers and thunderstorms throughout the day. A daytime high in the mid-80s. Showers and thunderstorms tomorrow night. Nighttime low right around 68. And on Friday, continued chances for showers and storms. Otherwise, cloudy at a high of 81. That's your forecast from the Country Giant, 98.9 WSIP.

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11: From the WSIP Weather Center, one more sunny, hot day today. A high near 90. Tonight, increasing clouds. A chance of rain overnight. Nighttime low 69. On Thursday, we'll start with some clouds. 50-50 chance of scattered showers and thunderstorms throughout the day. A daytime high in the mid-80s. Showers and thunderstorms tomorrow night. Nighttime low right around 68. And on Friday, continued chances for showers and storms. Otherwise, cloudy and a high of 81. That's your forecast from the Country Giant, 98.9 WSIP.

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2: Fox News, I'm CJ Papa. 55 days until the critical November elections, and Republicans are putting on a 48-hour show in Dallas. 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
3: I think this midterm convention is a great way to sort of kick off and jumpstart and get people energized and fired up about coming out to vote for Republicans in 7.5 weeks.
2: Fox's Bill Malusian.
4: This is the first time the Republican Party has ever done something like this. And look, they've been hearing this narrative pretty much all summer long now that the political landscape really favors the Democrats this fall. So what they want to do is use the next 2 days right here in Dallas to try and reverse that narrative.
2: Our president will deliver remarks tonight. The White House says the U.S. is banning dairy products and most booze and some motorcycles from Canada in their trade war. The ban begins September 29th. 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
25: For today, we're looking at mostly sunny conditions, highs reaching right around 90 for today. Tonight, there's a 20% chance of rain. Otherwise, increasing clouds, lows around 70. And Thursday, a better chance of some showers and possible thunderstorms. Otherwise, mostly cloudy. Highs around 85. Wind gusts could reach up to 15 miles per hour. on Thursday. Currently, it's 80 here in Paintsville, 79 in West Liberty, 79 also over in Sayersville, 82. That's the hot spot. It's in Louisa, 75 in Pikeville. We got 79 in Inez and 77 degrees in Prestonsburg. And that's a look at your WSIP weather forecast.

Blake Shelton doing that one for you with God Gave Me You. 11:15 on this Wednesday edition of The Lunch Break. Brought to you, as always, Monday through Friday by Giovanni's Pizza here in Paintsville. How about some Zach Top up next? Well,

0: That's Zach Taub with I Never Lie. 11:18 on this sunny, as I look out the window, sunny Wednesday morning. It is heading up to the lunchtime hour, and that's what this show is. It is the lunch break. I'm Scott. I'll be with you every day, Monday through Friday, 11 a.m. until 1 p.m. We play you some great country music. As always, if you got a request, you'd like to hear a certain song, or maybe even send in an option for our country classic cut of the day, which is at 12:30 every day, then text that in on the People's Bank text line, 606-789-5311. And if I can find your song, I'll try my very best to get it played.
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That's a song. It was a pretty good hit for Clint Black back in 1989, When My Ship Comes In, a song about the journey toward a better future, patience to endure the wait, and belief that the right moment will come. So there you go, Clint Black. Thomas Rhett featuring Jordan Davis up next. Ain't a Bad Life. We got John Party, Rodney Atkins, and a lot more coming at you. Didn't win.

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1: That's Rodney Atkins doing that one for you with The Years Are Short. Pretty good song there. Heard John Party before that with Boots Off. Also, Thomas Rhett. We had you on the radio. So, hope you all having a great day. Thanks, as always, for tuning in to The Lunch Break. I'm here every day, Monday through Friday, 11 a.m. till 1 p.m., playing you some great country music, or at least I think it is. We are the Country Giant. We're located here at on Main Street in Paintsville. And this reminder that beginning tonight at 9 p.m., all vehicles must be removed from Main Street between Church Street and Euclid Avenue. Now, this is for blacktopping, okay? They're going to be doing some paving work. Mountain Enterprises will be on site tomorrow and Friday, Thursday and Friday, to complete the paving work. And the parking on Main Street will reopen on Saturday. And the city thanks you for your cooperation and patience as they complete these much-needed improvements to make our town look all pretty, pretty, especially Apple Day coming up here, less than a month now. So, again, if you park on Main Street, you better move your vehicle tonight by 9 p.m. because they got some work to do in the morning.
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16: Right now, cattle producers are busy putting up hay for the winter, but if you're a horse owner, you probably purchase most or all of your hay. It's the time of the year right now when you need to be making plans, not just for where you'll get your hay, but how much you will need to get. And it's important to understand how much hay your horse actually needs through the winter in order to stay in good body condition and to remain healthy and to withstand the winter conditions as those snowy nights come in. So let's begin at the beginning here. Let's think about horse weight. A lot of people just assume they know about how much their horse weighs, but it's really important to have an accurate figure for that because the amount of hay that they need is derived directly from their weight. You're talking about 2 to 2.5% of their weight in forage each day for a mature horse. If you don't know how much your horse weighs or if you're underestimating, you may find yourself in a situation where you're not putting enough out there in the bunk and that horse struggles to keep up good nutrition through the winter. So for most horse owners, that's going to come out to around 20 pounds of hay per horse per day. And of course, that can vary based on the size of the horse, its age, its workload, its body condition, and the quality of the hay. In order to get your total hay need for the winter, then you will calculate that hay demand for each horse, add that all together, and that's going to get you a per day rate. Multiply that by the number of days of the winter that you expect to feed them, which could potentially be all year round, and then you'll have the amount of hay that you'll need to purchase. So it's time to make plans for that now. Hay will be very scarce as the winter arrives, and it will be really scarce if you're short in the spring. So make sure that you really got a good, accurate figure. And as a basic example, if you've got 3 horses that eat 20 pounds per hay, then you're talking about 21,900 pounds of hay for the year. That's a lot of hay, and you need to make sure you have plans ahead of time where you're going to source that hay so that you get good quality hay that's fairly close by and at a reasonable price before the winter conditions close in. A good recommendation, too, is to make sure that you get a hay supplier that is doing hay testing. We talk about for the cattle all the time, but it's also important for horses. You can get rations calculated. I can work on that with you and make sure that you know exactly how much hay you're going to need because you will have to adjust that quantity based on the hay. If it's good quality hay, you can go on the lower end, but if you have poor quality nutrition in there, you will have to add some supplements and you'll probably have to increase the hay intake. So it's very important that you understand what your horse is going to need, what you're putting out there for the horse, and from that, how much total hay you'll need to have access to before those cold winds start to blow. It's not that far off. Make those plans now to make sure that you've got plenty of hay to get your horses through the winter in good condition and ready to ride in the spring. If you have questions, give me a call at the office, 789-8108. Check out our Facebook page, Johnson County Cooperative Extension Agriculture, or our website, johnsonextension.com. 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We'll talk again soon.
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1: Looking at plenty of sunshine today. Temperatures around 90. A little bit of a breeze blowing today, maybe up to 10 miles per hour. So that should feel pretty good. Tonight, there's a 20% chance of some rain. Otherwise, increasing clouds overnight. And temperatures low 70s today. And tomorrow, a good chance of some rain. Maybe even thunderstorms. Otherwise, mostly cloudy. Highs reach around 85. Wind gusts up around 15 to 20 miles per hour on Thursday. Currently here in Paintsville, we've got an 82 degrees, 86 already in Louisa as they are preparing for their September Fest coming up this weekend. We got 80 degrees in West Liberty, 81 in Sayersville, 80 in Prestonsburg, 78 Pikeville, and we got 82 in Inez. And that's a look at your weather forecast from 98.9 WSIP. 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

That is Carrie Underwood with Cowboy Casanova. 11:50 as we're heading up to the top of the hour. We'll have Fox News, local news, funeral announcements, sports and weather. 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
1: Fox News, I'm Therese Crowley. The price of gas and oil jumping, stoking market fears of higher inflation after U.S. CENTCOM lit up five Iran oil tankers when Iran tried to shoot at a U.S. Navy warship.
2: After the five Iranian tankers were destroyed, Iran tried again, this time to try to hit U.S. forces in Jordan. They launched a ballistic missile attack. Jordan says 18 of those missiles were intercepted. Two of the missiles fell harmlessly in an unpopulated area.
1: Fox's Steve Harrigan in Tel Aviv. AAA reports gas at $4.22 a gallon regular as the RNC launches its first ever midterm convention in Dallas to persuade voters to return the GOP to power. Markets also concerned the new Canada tariffs could fuel inflation with Trump levies on most Canada motorcycles, whiskey, and rye. He's lifted the levies on toilet paper. 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
4: We have a look at today's local news. I'm Scott Rattler reporting. Well, gas prices are rising across Kentucky. That's according to AAA, which says the current average cost per gallon of gas is $3.84 in the state. Here locally, prices range from $3.89 to $4.19 per gallon. Nationally, the average cost per gallon is $4.22. An ATV crash in Powell County has claimed the life of a grandmother while injuring three of her grandchildren. The fatal collision happened on Cat Creek Road around 8 p.m. Tuesday. According to Kentucky State Police, Dolores K. Huff, age 70, of Clay City, along with her three grandchildren, were on her Honda ATV when it left the roadway and overturned in a ditch. Huff, along with the three juveniles, were transported to Center Point Health in Winchester. Huff was pronounced deceased upon arrival. The three juveniles currently remain hospitalized, with one juvenile listed in critical condition. Authorities are still investigating this incident. A Floyd County woman arrested after police found large quantity of drugs in a Parkville motel room is expected to plead guilty later this week. Gretchen Bevins, age 47, of David, also known as Gretchen Woodruff, was arrested in April after police raided her room at Comfort Suites and discovered large amounts of methamphetamine and fentanyl. Because of a prior drug conviction, she faces a minimum of 10 years and up to life in federal prison when sentence is in the current case. And milling and fresh blacktop paving is set to begin this week in downtown Paintsville. Beginning this evening at 9 p.m., all vehicles must be moved from Main Street in Paintsville between Church Street and Euclid Avenue. Mountain Enterprises will be on site Thursday and Friday to complete blacktop paving work. Parking on Main Street will reopen on Saturday. That's a look at today's local news. It's been Scott Ratliff reporting.
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4: And here's a look at today's local funeral announcements. Blanche Nelson Castle, age 88, of Theyaka, passed away on Sunday. Funeral services will be 11 a.m. Thursday at the Jones Preston Funeral Home. Burial at the family cemetery at Theyaka. Visitation begins today at 1 p.m. at the Jones Preston Funeral Home. Buford Jenkins, age 91, of West Liberty, passed away on Sunday. Funeral services will be 1 p.m. Thursday at the Harold and Stewart and Halsey Funeral Home. Burial in the family cemetery in West Liberty. Visitation begins after 6 p.m. this evening at the Harold and Stewart and Halsey Funeral Home in West Liberty. Phoebe Wilcox Womack, age 89, of Huntington, West Virginia, formerly of Wittensville, passed away on Saturday. Funeral services will be Thursday, 1 p.m. at the Phelps and Son Funeral Home. Burial at the Johnson County Memorial Cemetery. Visitation begins 12 noon Thursday at the Phelps and Son Funeral Home. Woody Poe, age 82, of Paintsville, formerly of Prestonsburg, passed away on Monday. Funeral services 1 p.m. Saturday at the Phelps and Son Funeral Home. Burial at the Highland Memorial Park at Staffordsville. Visitation begins after 4 p.m. on Friday at the Phelps and Son Funeral.

0: Let's take a look at some local volleyball scores from last night. It was Paintsville over Johnson Central, 3-0. Shelby Valley over Betsy Lane, 3-0. Pikeville over Eastridge, 3-0. And Floyd Central, they defeated Belfry, 3-1. High school soccer scores from last night. Boys action, Lawrence County over Prestonsburg, 3-0. In girls soccer from last night, Johnson Central over Ashland, 3-0. Girls soccer tonight, it'll be Belfry taking on Martin County and Pike County Central. They'll visit Prestonsburg. Well, the University of Kentucky football coach Will Stein show will be tonight at 6 p.m. here on WSIP, followed by the Johnson Central head coach Jesse Peck show at 7 p.m. All that live here on 98.9 WSIP. Well, the Cincinnati Reds had dropped back-to-back games after falling to the Dodgers 3-2 in Los Angeles last night. Nick Lodolo was tagged with the loss after allowing 3 runs on 5 hits and 3 walks. The series finale is tonight. It's a 10:10 p.m. start on 99.3 WKYH. And NFL football is back tonight as the Patriots will face the Seattle Seahawks tonight. That's an 8:20 p.m. start. Thursday, the 49ers will face the Rams in Australia, mate. And Buccaneers at Bengals will be this Sunday, 1 p.m. on 94.7 WKLW. And Ohio State remains on top of college football coaches poll after week one of the football season. Georgia, Texas, Notre Dame, and Indiana all round out the top five. That's a look at today's local sports. It's been Scott Ratliff reporting. We got local weather coming up.
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5: I'm former Kentucky Supreme Court Justice Janet Stumbo. 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My husband, Ned Pillersdorf, had never handled a Social Security case, but he sprang into action. 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
0: It's a great day out there. Mostly sunny. Highs reaching around 90 with a slight breeze. So feels pretty good out there. Tonight, there's a 20% chance of some rain. Otherwise, increasing clouds. The low is around 70. And Thursday, a 50% chance of showers. Possible thunderstorms in the afternoon. Otherwise, mostly cloudy. Highs reaching in the mid-80s. Wind gusts could reach up to 15 miles per hour on Thursday. Currently 85 here in Paintsville, also in Inez, 86 over in Louisa, 82 in West Liberty and Prestonsburg, as well as Sayersville, and 80 degrees in Pikeville. And that's a look at your WSIP weather forecast.

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Coming up also at the bottom of the hour at 12:30, we'll have our country classic music cut of the day. And I'm looking forward to this one. Anyway, here's Bailey Zimmerman, 98.9 WSIP, and this is The Lunch Break.

0: That's Mr. Bailey Zimmerman with Chevy Silverado. Big hit for him. It's still on the charts and it's doing quite well for itself. Well, some good news if you are a Girl Scout cookie lover. Well, the Girl Scouts will launch two new cookies for the 2027 season, including one for dogs. The dog treat is called Patch Pals and was developed with the dog subscription box company Bark. It's described as a soft-baked, blueberry muffin-flavored treat. And for humans, there'll be a new allergy-friendly cookie called Sparkables, created with allergy-friendly brand Partake. It's an oatmeal cookie with chocolate chips that avoids the major food allergens like peanuts, eggs, and milk. And both new treats will be available online beginning January the 12th. So there's just something to look forward to. But hey, just give me the old peanut butter Girl Scout cookies. You know what I'm saying?
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0: All right. We've got 12:30, according to the Mr. Clock on the wall that I'm looking at, and that means it's time for our country classic music cut of the day, brought to you by Giovanni's Pizza, 257 Court Street here in Paintsville. They are officially open for business. They'll be open till 9 p.m. this evening. So if you're looking to get you something good to eat, lunch and or dinner, then may I suggest Giovanni's Pizza in Paintsville. I might even partake in a little bit of that later on this evening. Well, our country classic music cut of the day is from 1970. Matter of fact, it was a number one hit for this artist. And once you hear the playing in it, I'm going to tell you the name of it, of course, but you'll get it. It fits his style. This is his country era. That's right. He was country and honky tonk and just rock and roll type stuff. And you're saying, well, who are you talking about, Scott? Well, this song is called There Must Be More to Love Than This. It was a number one hit and spent 2 weeks at the top spot and a total of 14 weeks on the chart. I'm talking about Mr. Jerry Lee Lewis, a number one hit from back in 1970, and it is our classic country music cut of the day.

0: Must Be More to Love Than This spent 2 weeks at number one back in 1970 and a total of 14 weeks on the chart. Mr. Jerry Lee Lewis, hope you enjoyed that here on the lunch break. We got more music coming up. How about some Ernest? We got some Cole Wetzel featuring Ella Langley coming up and Jason Aldean. All that and a whole lot more. This is the lunch break on 98.9 WSIP.
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0: Georgia native, born in 1977. Jason Williams doing that one for you. Yep, you're thinking, who in the world, Jason Williams? Jason Aldean. Yeah, it's his. That's his professional name, is Jason Aldean. His full name's Jason Aldean Williams. So if you didn't know that, there you go. That's a bit of knowledge I was able to bring to the table for you today.
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0: We're going to see plenty of sunshine throughout the day today. Temperatures right around 90 as an expected high. Tonight there is a 20% chance of some rain, otherwise increasing clouds, lows around 69 with a little bit of wind. And tomorrow, Thursday, there's a 50% chance of some rain and thunderstorms, otherwise mostly cloudy. Highs not as warm as today. Temperatures to mid-80s with the wind gust up to 15 miles per hour on Thursday. Currently here in Paintsville, we got 85, 86 over in Inez. We got 86 as well in Louisa, 83 in West Liberty, 84 in Sayersville, 80 in Pikeville, 81 in Prestonsburg. And that's a look at your WSIP weather forecast.

I enjoy that song by Jelly Roll. That's off the GOAT movie soundtrack, song called I'm Good. 12:54, that's going to about wrap up my day here in the DJ chair here on 98.9 WSIP. In the lunch break, we want to thank, of course, everybody for tuning in, as well as Giovanni's Pizza, 257 Court Street. They're our sponsor of the lunch break Monday through Friday. I'll be back again in the morning at 11 a.m., but keep it locked in to WSIP. We'll keep you company, as always, with great music throughout your work day. Here's Lainey Wilson and John Meyer, Phone, Keys, Wallet. See ya.

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1: I'm Gianna Gelosi. U.S. forces strike five Iranian oil tankers after an attempted attack on a U.S. Navy ship. The flare-up of fire igniting gas prices.
2: Oil is firming on more retaliatory strikes. Brent's back at $100 as Jordan intercepts 18 missiles from Iran, and Iran threatens tankers at ports in both Kuwait and Bahrain.
1: Fox Business's Lauren Simonetti, AAA, reporting the national average is up 7 cents overnight to $4.22 per gallon. Republicans gathering in Dallas for day one of the first ever RNC midterm convention.
3: They've been hearing all summer long now about how the political landscape favors the Democrats this fall. And the GOP wants to use these next 2 days right here in Dallas to remind voters of the consequences if the Democrats were to retake Congress.
1: That is Fox's Bill Malusian reporting. President Trump is set to keynote tonight's event. America's listening to Fox News.
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5: from the WSIP Weather Center. One more sunny, hot day today. A high near 90. Tonight, increasing clouds. A chance of rain overnight. Nighttime low 69. On Thursday, we'll start with some clouds. 50-50 chance of scattered showers and thunderstorms throughout the day. A daytime high in the mid-80s. Showers and thunderstorms tomorrow night. Nighttime low right around 68. And on Friday, continued chances for showers and storms. Otherwise, cloudy and a high of 81. That's your forecast from the Country Giant, 98.9 WSIP.

0: Did I?
1: Bailey Zimmerman recently played a festival in Canada with one of his musical heroes, Tyler Hubbard.
2: Me and Tyler played Country Thunder Saskatchewan. When we were there, I was a little nervous to go up to him because he was opening up for me, which is really weird. Super, super weird. I still can't wrap my head around it because that's like Tyler Hubbard. I grew up on FGL. I still have grown up on Tyler's music as well as solo project. So I just finally just worked up the nerve and was like, yep, I got to go over. And he was the nicest guy. So we started kicking it off, just talking, hanging. And I'm like, holy freaking crap, dude. Like, freaking Tyler Hubbard, bro. And I'm like geeking out. We just hung out all night. And then he invited me up to do cruise. And 12-year-old me is like freaking out. Like, I'm going to go up with Tyler Hubbard and sing cruise. This is going to be the craziest moment in my life. Yeah, so freaking love you, Tyler.
1: 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I'm Lon Helton, and tomorrow, Hardy Vacations in Japan on Country's Inside Track.
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12: From the WSIP Weather Center, one more sunny, hot day today. A high near 90. Tonight, increasing clouds. A chance of rain overnight. Nighttime low 69. On Thursday, we'll start with some clouds. 50-50 chance of scattered showers and thunderstorms throughout the day. A daytime high in the mid-80s. Showers and thunderstorms tomorrow night. Nighttime low right around 68. And on Friday, continued chances for showers and storms. Otherwise, cloudy and a high of 81. That's your forecast from the Country Giant, 98.9 WSIP.

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2: Historic night. This is the first ever midterm convention.
1: Minnesota Congressman Tom Emmer on the Republicans' midterm convention, but President Trump will have to make the sale with voters that the GOP can lower the cost of living after levying new sales bans on Canadian booze, whiskey, rye, and motorcycles, and raising rates on Canada dairy, boats, and paper products, but lifting levies on toilet paper and cement. The price of gas and oil jumping today, too, after U.S. CENTCOM lit up five Iran oil tankers when Iran tried to shoot at a U.S. Navy warship. Three Lindsey Clancy jurors describe heated deliberations with a holdout juror, saying he refused to listen to the nurses on the panel about prescription drug effects and refused to acquit Clancy of murder, despite admitting reasonable doubt that she was psychotic. America's listening to Fox News.
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23: From the WSIP Weather Center, one more sunny, hot day today. A high near 90. Tonight, increasing clouds. A chance of rain overnight. Nighttime low 69. On Thursday, we'll start with some clouds. 50-50 chance of scattered showers and thunderstorms throughout the day. A daytime high in the mid-80s. Showers and thunderstorms tomorrow night. Nighttime low right around 68. And on Friday, continued chances for showers and storms. Otherwise, cloudy and a high of 81. That's your forecast from the Country Giant, 98.9 WSIP.

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0: I'm Pim Pfister-Clark, and this is Wedding Planning with Pim. Your wedding ceremony is the heart and soul of your celebration, but sometimes it gets overlooked in the excitement over the more glamorous details. Take time to think about your ceremony now so you don't end up with meaningless vows and a few hastily chosen readings you won't remember in a few years. If you're getting married in a house of worship, you won't need to search for someone to perform the ceremony, but if you're holding your ceremony at a hotel or in a garden, you'll need someone who can marry you at your location. There are questions you might want to ask potential officiants, such as, how flexible are you in personalizing a ceremony? Are you comfortable performing a secular ceremony? 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What do you wear to perform ceremonies? 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Will your officiant run the rehearsal? What is the fee for services? 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My love note for today, it's important that you feel a connection with the person you choose to perform your ceremony and that he or she is willing to listen to your input.
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17: From the WSIP Weather Center, one more sunny, hot day today. A high near 90. Tonight, increasing clouds. A chance of rain overnight. Nighttime low 69. On Thursday, we'll start with some clouds. 50-50 chance of scattered showers and thunderstorms throughout the day. A daytime high in the mid-80s. Showers and thunderstorms tomorrow night. Nighttime low right around 68. And on Friday, continued chances for showers and storms. Otherwise, cloudy and a high of 81. That's your forecast from the Country Giant, 98.9 WSIP.

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watch the planes leave town. She always said nobody's strong enough to tie her down. Oh, but I wasn't looking for that anyhow.

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1: Fox News, I'm Tom Graham. The price of oil surpassing $100 a barrel today for the first time in almost 6 weeks after ramped up attacks between the U.S. and Iran.
2: Iran continuing to pay a heavy price for trying to target U.S. warships in the region. U.S. forces destroying 5 Iranian oil tankers, 4 of them in the Gulf of Oman, one of them near Karg Island. This was in response to Iran's attempts to target U.S. warships.
1: Fox's Steve Harrigan, New York City Mayor Zohar Mamdani, other city officials holding a ceremony today unveiling a new 9/11 memorial wall.
3: When we say never forget, it is not an empty platitude. It is an obligation to honor all that was given by the men and women of the NYPD and their fellow first responders.
1: Friday will mark 25 years since the terror attacks, and Apple unveiling the latest generation of iPhones at an event today in California. 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
4: If you had $1.8 billion to give to Congress, what would you tell them to do with it? I'm Ned Pillersdorf, and I'd use that money to protect Medicaid, Medicare, Meals on Wheels, and SNAP benefits. Not 88-year-old Hal Rogers. He voted to give those $1.8 billion to the domestic terrorists who attacked and desecrated the Capitol on January 6th. I'm Ned Pillersdorf, and I approve this message because I'm running for Congress to fight for you. If you agree we shouldn't reward domestic terrorists who attacked our Capitol, you can vote for me in November.
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4: Unfortunately, political violence is now part of our culture and reared its ugly head on January 6th when hundreds of Capitol Police officers were violently assaulted by domestic terrorists determined to prevent the peaceful transfer of power. 88-year-old Congressman Hal Rogers voted to pay them $1.8 billion. I am Ned Pillersdorf, and I approve this ad because I don't believe in political violence. I think the domestic terrorists should be back in jail.
5: Paid for by Ned for Congress.
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17: East Kentucky weather.
18: From
17: the WSIP Weather Center, we got sun and clouds this afternoon. Highs in the upper 80s to around 90. Increasing clouds tonight. Maybe a shower late. Lows around 67. Rain chances are definitely in the forecast for our Thursday. Possibly thunderstorms, too. 85 the high tomorrow. More rain chances on Friday. Otherwise, mostly cloudy. Highs around 83. And looks like storms possible even this weekend. We'll keep our eyes out for that. Right now, 87 degrees at the Country Giant, 98.9 WSIP around the area, 86 in Salyersville, West Liberty, Prestonsburg. Louisa's at 90 degrees right now, 89 in Moorhead as we speak, about 90 degrees in Ashland as well at 3:05 with music from Jordan Davis now right here on the Country Giants.

0: Take it from me, Jordan Davis, right there, right here on the Country Giant, 98.9 WSIP on your drive home. It's a Wednesday that I think in a lot of ways feels like a Tuesday.
1: Sort of, yeah.
0: And we want to bring our intern in here, too. Reed Baldridge is here. And Reed, what about you in the world of, in the high school world? Does it also feel like a Tuesday since we were off on Monday?
2: Oh, yes, it does.
1: Have you got, like, your schedule wrong all day long?
2: Yes, it's crazy. I felt like yesterday was Monday.
0: Yesterday was the Mondayest of Tuesdays, wasn't it? But it's hard to complain when you're kind of advancing through the work week a little quicker, you know?
2: Oh, yeah.
0: So, I don't know. But somebody today told me they thought it felt like Thursday, and I don't know how that happened, you know? So, anyway.
1: You're skipping Wednesday altogether.
0: Hey, that's all right, too. Sometimes we need to. Hey, let's play. It's College of Country Music Knowledge. Olivia, I have selected a song from back around 1990 for you today.
1: Okay.
0: And I know that you love it when I select an Alan Jackson song.
1: And sometimes.
0: And I don't know, you may know this one. And I'm thinking back, we've done this segment for the good majority of the year now. And I'm trying to figure out, I may have quizzed you on this song maybe back in the spring. I'm not sure.
1: Okay.
0: So this might be a repeat. I'm not sure. Does the song Chasing That Neon Rainbow by Alan Jackson ring a bell?
1: Yes, because I know it.
0: Oh, boy. Well, let's just see how well you know it. You ready for it?
1: We're going to try.
0: All right. You know what to do.
1: The delay is going to make it harder.
0: Yeah, I know. Good luck. Good luck.

0: song.
1: He's living that honky tonk
0: life.
1: That's a good guess. It's a good guess. Reed doesn't know this, do you?
2: I do not. I would have guessed that too.
1: All right. There's a fly in here. It's driving us crazy too. Honky tonk dream, Olivia.
0: Okay.
3: Dream.
1: Yeah.
3: Was all I've ever wanted is to pick his guitar.
0: String.
1: Very, very close. You got the rhyming scheme down pat. He wants to pick this guitar and
0: sing.
1: Sing. There you go.

0: dream.
1: You remembered it. There you go. Yeah. We need Jamie in here to do charades because I'm trying and it's like.
0: It's a totally different charade though.
1: I'm not as good at charades. Am
0: I? It's different because I'm seeing it as you're hearing it. So I'm like thinking about it as we go.
1: We have a little, two things behind the scenes. One, there was a fly in here. But two.
0: There's like a 3-second delay, I guess.
1: Yesterday and today. You've had a little bit of an extra challenge because there's been a delay in your headset, Olivia. So we are going to have that addressed and fix that for you. But you did well considering.
0: True.
1: I got to say, you did. I give you an A minus.
0: Had to add that in, didn't
1: you? College of Country Music Knowledge. Now, when you think Alan Jackson, Olivia, is there a particular song that comes to mind, or is it more of a...
0: So, Chattahoochee for Regular or his Christmas song with either the Chipmunks or the Please Daddy Don't Get Drunk This Christmas.
1: So we're not doing a Christmas song. We're playing Chattahoochee.
0: Both are good.
1: Although, if we played a Christmas song, we would probably be the first radio station. We already are.
0: We already are. I've already done it.
1: You did it on our sister station accidentally in the summer, didn't you?
0: Yeah.

0: Chris Young and I didn't come here to leave. Makes sense to me.
1: Why leave?
0: Who comes anywhere to leave, right? Do you go anywhere to leave? Well, I mean, sometimes, I guess sometimes you just got to show up and make your appearance.
1: Exactly.
0: You're obligated to be there.
1: Or like if you're in Walmart for so long, you came, it's time to go.
0: Came there to leave.
1: Yeah.
0: Get what you need and get out.
1: Exactly.
0: Are you a point A to point B kind of person at the supermarket? Or
1: yes.
0: You're not one of those that kind of goes around every aisle and stops and sees somebody they know and blocks the aisle.
1: No.
0: Yeah, you know that type, don't you?
1: I do.
0: I'm not talking about anybody, but
1: as long as I can get through it in a timely manner.
0: Yeah, yeah.
1: I'm okay with talking for a little bit, but that's about it. And now we have a second fly.
0: That's not the same one?
1: I thought there was one over here, too.
0: Oh, boy. You know what caused the flies, don't you?
1: No.
0: You and those chicken and waffle Oreos yesterday.
1: Those are gross. I made my parents try them, and they had the same feelings we did.
0: Hey, if you missed Tasty Tuesday yesterday, we tried three different types of Oreos. And
1: they're on Facebook, our reactions are.
0: Reed, you were in here. You tried them. The first one was a cookie dough Oreo. Mm-hmm. What was that second one?
1: Apple pie a la mode.
0: A la mode. Yeah.
1: Which apparently means ice cream on top.
0: Oh, does it? Okay.
1: That's what I was told.
0: All right.
1: I don't know.
0: And then we had that last one, which was a chicken and waffle flavored Oreo cookie.
1: So gross.
0: We didn't really care for that one. I love the idea of chicken and waffles, but not on an Oreo cookie.
1: Even then, I wouldn't eat them together.
0: Now, you don't
1: They're
0: like
1: on
0: foods
1: separate
0: together,
1: plates.
0: So you don't really do chicken and waffles. Have you ever had chicken and waffles?
2: I've had chicken and waffles
0: together?
2: At a point. Not together, but...
1: There's certain places
0: you can order it, though. They'll give you waffles and a couple chicken strips on top, and you can put some syrup on there.
1: Well, yeah. When we were in Nashville, my mom ordered that.
0: Yeah.
1: And... It didn't look bad, but I would eat a bite of the chicken, then I would eat a bite of the waffle.
0: That's okay.
1: I don't need to eat them together.
0: That's okay, too, though. Did you have syrup on the chicken, though?
1: I think so.
0: Does that bother you?
1: I can get by with it, you know.
0: What are your thoughts,
1: Reed? I prefer
0: Reed?
1: Ranch.
2: I feel like syrup and chicken would be, like, kind of good, honestly.
0: It honestly also depends on the chicken.
2: It does.
0: Not all fried chicken is equal, you know.
1: No.
0: And I think the breading and the batter and all that would have to be kind of taken into account
1: squirrel brain over here.
0: Well, the fly is back over here. All right, we're going to take a break, and we're going to come back in just a few minutes with John Anderson. You remember Straight Tequila Night by John Anderson, don't you?
1: I do.
0: It's on the way next right here on the Country Giant. 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

0: Morgan Wallen and Don't We, right here on the Country Giant, 98.9 WSIP. Fall festival season is here. September Fest in Louisa this weekend. Harvest Fest in Inez next weekend. Of course, won't be long. We're about, we're less than a month away now from the big Kentucky Apple Festival that is underway in Paintsville. October 2nd and 3rd, going to be getting underway. Main Street Players doing a 5K run during the Apple Festival, and they're getting folks registered. 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
0: The WSIP Weather Center. We got partly to mostly sunny skies out there this afternoon and evening. Steady temperatures in the upper 80s. Increasing clouds tonight. Slight chance of showers late. Lows around 67. Showers and storms tomorrow. 82 degrees. Still shower and storm chances on Friday as well. Highs will be around 83. Around the area, let's go. 88 right now in Paintsville, 91 in Louisa, 87 in Jackson, 86 in West Liberty, also 86 in Hindman at 346 with music from Mark Chestnut.

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Right here on the Country Giant, 98.9 WSIP, 349, rolling right along on your drive home for your Wednesday. Tracy Lawrence on the way, Lainey Wilson coming up, and right now, Megan Maroney.

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1: Fox News, I'm Carmen Roberts. Tonight, President Trump's big night to show off with the Republican midterm election messages, saying that they can make the economy great again. He's heading to Dallas for the GOP midterm convention.
2: Very exciting, and we're going to explain what we've done. We've done things that have never been done in the first term or the second term, frankly, of a president.
1: Crude oil prices are soaring as fighting intensifies in the Persian Gulf. The U.S. military destroying five Iranian oil tankers. U.S. crude topping $96 a barrel. And Brent crude trading at more than $101 a barrel. The president's reaction?
2: But right after the election, oil prices are going to be tumbling downward. They're going to be tumbling down, and we'll get them down, I think, for gasoline. We'll get them below $2 a gallon.
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We got the Spotlight segment coming up just after 5 this evening, 5 until 6. And then that's an hour of local music here on local radio. 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And we put all that in the spotlight every week. We're doing that from 5 until 6 on Wednesdays now. 6 o'clock tonight, we have the Coach Stein Show, UK football coaches show this evening, 6 o'clock until 7 here on WSIP. That followed by Johnson Central and the Coach Peck Show with Scott Ratliff and Jesse Peck. That'll be tonight at 7 o'clock. So a lot of stuff going on this evening right here on the radio. Not to mention your chance at winning Justin Moore tickets. Yeah, Justin Moore, if you don't know, he's going to be in Pikeville at the Appalachian Wireless Arena on Friday night. And we got your chance to win tickets coming up in just a few minutes. You'll be listening for a Justin Moore song here on WSIP. So keep your radio right here. And your chance to win is coming up in a few minutes. Right now, Jelly Roll.

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0: Thomas Rhett. After all the bars are closed, right here on the Country Giant, 98.9 WSIP. All right, so you want to go see Justin Moore? He's going to be live in concert Friday night, Appalachian Wireless Arena. You got plans for this Friday night? You just might here in just a few minutes, as we have your chance to win Justin Moore tickets, and we're making it easy. All you got to do is listen to WSIP over the next few minutes, and when you hear a Justin Moore song come on, that's when you need to be the correct caller. I'm looking for the seventh caller when the Justin Moore song begins at 606-789-0318. 789-0318. Don't call me now. Call me when you hear Justin Moore, and he's coming up in the next few songs here on WSIP. Again, that number, 606-789-0318. When you hear Justin Moore, we are looking for... I didn't write that down, what I said. Did I say the sixth caller, seventh caller? I'm going to do the seventh caller. Lucky seven. Lucky seventh caller. Got it written down right here. Seventh caller, 789-0318. When Justin Moore begins in just a few minutes, that's who's going to win two tickets to see Justin Moore this Friday night, Appalachian Wireless Arena, Pikeville, Kentucky. All right, keep it right here. Your chance to win is coming up with the Country Giants.
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22: From the WSIP Weather Center. Looking pretty good out there this afternoon and evening. A little hot, though. Highs in the upper 80s. Clear tonight, lows around 67. Maybe a shower very, very late after 3 a.m. There's a slight chance of showers overnight. Better chance of rain throughout the day tomorrow. Highs around 82. Showers and storms again possible on Friday. Highs around 83. 445 and around the area, 87 in Paintsville, 89 in Louisa, 86 in Sandy Hook. Inez right now at 86 degrees, 85 in Prestonsburg, Salyersville's at 86. It's 86 right now in Oil Springs. You're listening for Justin Moore. When you hear a Justin Moore song and you give me a call, you might win some tickets. The seventh caller once a Justin Moore song begins on WSIP at 789-0318. We'll win two tickets to see Justin Moore this Friday. So keep it right here. Keep it locked in. Your chance to win is coming soon. Right now, Megan Marani.

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0: Hey, you're caller number 7.
1: Hey. Yay!
0: You're going to go see Justin Moore this Friday night. Yeah, who am I talking to?
1: Yes, this is Holly Taylor.
0: All right, and Holly, where are you listening?
1: I'm in Paintsville right now.
0: Right here in Paintsville, but on Friday night, you're going to be in Pikeville. We got 2 tickets for you to see Justin Moore. You a big Justin Moore fan?
1: I am. I've actually seen him once before.
0: Up in Pikeville or where?
1: Yes, years ago.
0: Yeah, he's been around now. I think, you know, it's been a long time. I think it's been like 15 years or maybe more. He played Apple Day one time.
1: Oh, wow.
0: Like when he was just getting started. Yeah. He had Small Town USA out. I remember that. But, Holly, Justin Moore tickets for you. Do you want to tell everyone listening what radio station made you a winner?
1: WSIP.

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1: 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Fox News, I'm Tom Graham. Republicans gathering in Dallas for a two-day midterm convention. The GOP aims to boost voter turnout in Texas and beyond. President Trump set to speak tonight.
2: He said he feels very good about the messaging campaign they're going to be kicking off tonight to energize the base and promote turnout. He even said on issues like the economy that have been sort of a struggle point.
1: Fox's Jackie Heinrich. Cleanup underway in the western Hawaiian islands after Hurricane Lowell caused mass power outages.
3: We are on day two of the recovery here on the island of Kauai. Roughly 90% of the island is still without power. Very little is open. It is hot, and people are trying to clean up this devastating damage. Neighbors tell me more than 20 houses have been left without roofs, walls, completely exposed.
1: Fox Weather's Katie Byrne touring the damage. 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
4: 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Gas prices rising across the state of Kentucky. That according to AAA, which says the current average cost per gallon is $3.84 in the state. Here locally, prices ranging from $3.89 up to $4.19 a gallon. Nationally, the average cost per gallon is around $4.22. A Floyd County woman arrested after police found large quantities of drugs in a Pikeville motel room is expected to plead guilty later this week. 47-year-old Gretchen Bevins of David, also known as Gretchen Woodruff, was arrested in April after police raided her room at the Comfort Suites and discovered large amounts of methamphetamine and fentanyl. Because of a prior drug conviction, she faces a minimum of 10 years and up to life in federal prison when sentenced in the current case. Milling and fresh blacktop paving set to begin this week in downtown Paintsville. Beginning this evening at 9 p.m., all vehicles must be moved from Main Street in Paintsville between Church Street and Euclid Avenue. Mountain Enterprises will be on site Thursday and Friday to complete blacktop paving work. Parking on Main Street will reopen on Saturday. 5:02, your local news at 5, a service of Martin County Rural Health Clinic.
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4: 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Services will be 11 a.m. Thursday at Jones Preston Funeral Home. 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Funeral services for Janie Lynn Daniels, age 54, of Paintsville, who passed away Sunday. 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
4: 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Patriots at Seahawks, 8:20 p.m. Thursday, the 49ers will face the Rams in Australia. Buccaneers at Cincinnati to play the Bengals this Sunday, 1 p.m. Sunday. You can hear the Bengals game Sunday afternoon on Paintsville's new home for the Bengals, and that is K94.7, our sister station. In college football, Ohio State remains on top of the college football coaches poll after week one of the season. Georgia, Texas, Notre Dame, and Indiana all moved up one spot to round out the top five after wins this past weekend, while Oregon fell from second to sixth following a closer-than-expected win over Boise State. And the Reds have dropped back to back games after falling to the Dodgers 3-2 in L.A. Nick Lodolo was tagged with the loss after allowing three runs on five hits and three walks. Series finale tonight, 10:10 p.m. You can hear that one on 99.3 WKYH. Tonight on WSIP, it's the UK football coach Will Stein show. That's at 6 o'clock this evening. It's coming up in just a little bit. That'll be followed by the Jesse Peck show talking Johnson Central football at 7 o'clock tonight right here on WSIP. 5:07, your forecast coming up.
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4: Let's check out that forecast. Not too bad out there this evening. Tonight, overnight lows going to be in the upper 60s to around 70. Now, tomorrow looks like we stand a good chance of showers and thunderstorms. Yeah, plan for rain tomorrow. Might be a rainy day. If you've been saving something for a rainy day, tomorrow might be your day. Highs around 82 tomorrow. Still a few chances of showers on Friday, but should begin to clear out, looks like. Otherwise, mostly cloudy skies. High 83 on Friday. 509. And right now, we are at 87 degrees at the Country Giant, 98.9 WSIP. And it is time for the Spotlight. Yeah, for the next hour, every song you hear on WSIP will be an artist from right here in our area. 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

And High on Love, right here on the Country Giant, 98.9 WSIP. Adam in your afternoon in the spotlight. We are taking this hour to focus on our musical talent right here in Eastern Kentucky. We do this every Wednesday. Normally we did this at 6. We're doing it at 5 o'clock for the next few weeks. Coming up at 6 o'clock tonight, we got the UK football coach Will Stein show here on 98.9 WSIP.

Chaffins. He grew up in Louisa. He's in Nashville these days. His new album, Trailer Trash, out now. I want to thank him. He sent that on a vinyl record. We got it hanging up on the wall in the studio here. That is Adam Chaffins and the King of Coal Dust County, his current one right here on the Country Giant, 98.9 WSIP. It's our Spotlight segment presented by our friends at the US 23 Country Music Highway Museum. If you've

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Johnson County's own Chris Stapleton, and starting over right here on the Spotlight on 98.9 WSIP, the Country Giant. If you're just joining us, all the artists you hear are right here in our area. They are Kentuckians, and they are great artists, you know. I mean, that's what we're all about, is celebrating the musical heritage of our region every Wednesday on the Spotlight here on WSIP. Got another one here. This one, well, you know, there's songs about California girls. There's songs, there's songs about Tennessee girls. Remember that Sammy Kershaw song? I think it was Sammy Kershaw, wasn't it? TENNESSEGIRL, yeah. Robert Eskridge, this guy is, he's a Kentuckian. And this is a new song of his called Girl in Tennessee. Check it out on the Spotlight right here with the Country Giant, 98.9

0: 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And we have more of your favorites on the Spotlight coming up as we continue with our weekly tradition of playing local artists right here on WSIP every Wednesday evening right here. Also, stay tuned. Coming up at 6 o'clock, the UK Coach Will Stein Football Talk Show on the way at 6. And then at 7, the Coach Jesse Peck Show with Johnson Central Football. 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
0: From the WSIP Weather Center, increasing clouds this evening and tonight, lows in the mid to upper 60s. Shower and storm chances are with us for the day on Thursday, 82 for a high. Friday, mostly cloudy, still a chance of showers and storms. Highs around 83, showers and storms possible Saturday and Sunday as well. Weekend high temperatures in the 80s. Once again, 544 right now around the area, 84 in Paintsville, 85 in West Liberty, 84 in Inez. Prestonsburg's at 85 degrees. It's 85 in Salyersville right now. Yatesville Lake, 86 degrees. Grayson Lake, 87 degrees right now. Pikeville is at 83. It's 544, like I said, and we're back to the music with music from the Judds here on the Spotlights.

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It was a big hit for Magoffin County's own Rebecca Lynn Howard. That is Forgive, right here on the Country Giant, 98.9 WSIP. It's our spotlight segment. Every Wednesday, we celebrate the musical heritage of our area by playing some of the best from right here at home, and some of those that are well-known up and down the country music highway and, quite frankly, around the world. We've got a lot of talent here in Eastern Kentucky. And we're proud to put it in the spotlight every Wednesday night, brought to you by the U.S. 23 Country Music Highway Museum in Paintsville. This wraps up this week's edition of the Spotlight. I'll leave you with Clark Sexton and Oil Springs. 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

0: 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Did you get a chance to see your dad in action? That's not in action, but on tape, maybe?
1: I have not seen that yet. I got to get the film. He was out of practice today, and we were talking about it. He said he was like, yeah, I blacked out, and I didn't know what I said. I was like, yeah, I heard you were getting after it. So,
0: He had the hand gestures going. And
1: I know. I need to see it. I need to see the replay.
0: Your family has to be, you know, loving this, and so many friends I know you have growing up there.
1: Yeah, everybody's really excited, and just really cool to be here and to represent my family, my friends, and obviously the state of Kentucky. And so we are definitely very blessed.
0: So how often do you get suggestions on what play to run?
1: You know, it's not as much as you would think.
0: Good.
1: Yet. You know, there might be some, you know, but I think just supportive, and especially my family and my friends, they definitely have my back, and it's like I haven't called a bad play ever to them when I'm like, I've called plenty of bad plays.
0: The offensive line ranked as high as third in the nation in one article I saw in the preseason. Certainly looked like in real time that those guys performed well. What did you see on the tape?
1: Well, number one, I thought they were, ID'd correctly, meaning they were going to the correct people up front in the run game and the pass protection. So that's obviously very positive. Whenever you want to play clean, you got to know who to block, number one. And then I thought they showed, physicality. Now, it was an inferior defensive line compared to what we were going to play, but they did what they were supposed to do, which was create really good running lanes for our backs and protect Kenny. So overall, I thought they did a good job.
0: Some friends of mine that know the game at a higher level than I do were talking up Bo Barnes at inside linebacker and how he played. What did you see?
1: Yeah, Bo's an instinctual player. He's got height, weight, speed to play the position. He looks the part, and he's been working really hard since he's gotten here. He was obviously a big five-star recruit coming out of Dallas a few years back, and I'm excited about, him showing off his ability even more as the season goes.
0: So what's the message going to be to your guys before you send them out Saturday?
1: I think it doesn't really change. It's about us. It's not about anything else. It's not about making the game bigger than what it needs to be. It's about playing with one play focus, with relentless effort, and, playing to our standard, which we know, when we play to our standard, we can play with anybody.
0: Good luck.
1: Thanks. Go Cats.
0: Appreciate all the questions from you guys. Keep them coming next week. We will see you at the same time, 6 Eastern, next Wednesday, right here on the UK Sports Network.
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4: 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Stay tuned as Coach Jesse Peck and WSIP's Scott Ratliff talk all things Golden Eagles football. 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
11: Well, good Wednesday evening, and welcome into another edition of the Coach Jesse Peck Show as we're live from the studios of WSIP here in Paintsville, Kentucky. Hope everybody's had a fantastic week thus far, a little shorter week with Labor Day being on Monday. Hope you had a fantastic weekend. Johnson Central coming off of another close loss on Friday night. It was the Hutch Bowl, and it was a loss to Belfry 12-6. And we're going to discuss that game. We're going to also look at our offensive and defensive lineman of the week. Also, our special teams player of the week. And we're going to preview our next upcoming game, which will be this Friday night on the road at Pikeville. And with me right now in the studios is Coach Jesse Peck. And he brought one of his former players and now current assistant coach, Mason LeMaster, into the studios with us. So, guys, welcome in.
12: Thank you, Scott. Thank you, WSIP. Thank you to all of our sponsors for making this thing possible. And thank you, listeners, for being with us every Wednesday night and talking all things Johnson Central football.
11: Mason, it's been a couple of years since you've been in that chair, but you welcome back as well.
13: Yeah, I'm happy to be here.
11: Guys, looking back, I know it was a disappointing loss to Belfry. But, man, it was a hard-fought game. But I would imagine or have to believe that after going back, looking over film and stuff, and really cutting everything down, yeah, disappointing loss, but that's a heck of a battle between two good teams, 12-6. I mean, when you look at it, you're disappointed in the loss, but you got to feel good with the way you played in spots.
12: Well, you hate to lose anytime you go out on the field, but – you know, you leave thinking that, man, we're getting better, and we talked in the preseason about, you know, what do you have to do to make a deep run, and you got to get a little better every day, and I feel like that we got a lot better in some positions between week two and week three. We've got Coach LeMaster sitting here next to me, but I feel like that linebacker play last week was next to perfect.
13: And
12: I
13: mean, those guys stepped up.
12: Those guys played hard. Those three guys, four guys, when we brought Cochran in, those four guys came in and played exceptional for us. I think that our defense as a whole done a great job of getting hats to the football. I think that that our blocking is getting better. I think our backs are blocking better for each other, and you know, we were just one man away from breaking some big runs in this game last Friday. So, you know, I'm happy with the positives that we see, but I'll be even happier when we finally cross over that hill and get back in the win column.
11: Every coach on every team in the world, when he sends his team out there on the field, or he or she sends their team out on the field, the first thing you ask of is, guys, gals, I want effort. Give everything you got. If we come out on top in the end, so be it. If we lose the game, so be it, but I want you to have effort. And I think the effort's always been there.
12: You know, I think that's a good point, Scott. You know, even with the mistakes that we make, I think that our guys are giving maximum effort. And we as coaches, we can coach a lot of things. We can correct a lot of mistakes. But effort isn't one of the things that you can coach. Mm-hmm. And, you know, I think as I get older, I'm getting a little better at not losing my mind, going crazy when I see mistakes happen. And I think now the only time that I do get loud is from lack of effort, you know, because it's one of those things that you have to bring it with you, and it's one of the easiest things to bring with you.
11: You can't coach that.
12: No, you can't coach it, but but everybody has a maximum level, and we expect our guys to give us maximum effort any play that they get in. Some guys may not come off the field. Some guys may only get five plays a night being special teams guys. But no matter the number of plays, we understand where your ceiling is, and we want to see you play there all night. And when we do that, we feel like we have a good chance of winning.
11: I've seen many games, not just at Johnson Central, but everywhere. And every team this time of year, they go through it with the hot games and all the gear and as much as they're spending. And, you know, cramping is a thing that's going to happen. But, man, that was a lot Friday night. It was just so humid and guys giving it what they can. I think there's one play there in the part of the game. We had like three guys down on the same play.
12: We lost, and that was coming out in the second half. And, you know, one of the things that that – I was talking to a guy last year, and one of the things that he told me that he felt like we needed to be better at was what we looked like coming out of the half. And so Coach LeMaster has came in, and he's kind of taken over our pre-second half warm-ups. Yeah. And, you know, we felt like that we were doing everything we needed to do there. And I don't know how many that we would have lost had we not done it.
11: Are you the holder of the pickle juice?
13: I try to get to them.
12: So that is one of the things that we're doing more of now. We're gonna start just feeding them full of chocolate milk throughout the week. I hear that may be a cramp reducer.
11: Well, they do that at KHSAA. They have chocolate milk is a big sponsor of them. I didn't know that was a thing.
12: And so it's supposed to help with cramping. Yeah. Still a firm believer in mustard and pickle juice to knock down some cramps. But you're right, on a big long, I guess there was four, because number five ended up cramping whenever he crossed the line of scrimmage. And then we had Riker who ended up cramping. Speedy ended up cramping. And Ryland? No, Ryland. Not Ryland.
13: No, it was Ryland.
12: Ryland ended up cramping. Yeah. So we had, you know, three pretty important pieces to our defense ended up coming out for their two-point conversion play, and we ended up throwing.
13: Ryland cramps before he gets the line of scrimmage.
12: We ended up throwing three young ones in, and man, if Parker didn't come up and make a heck of a stop for us, you know, they're on a two-point conversion play, Parker Mullins. Who's going to be an exceptional football player for us, has made big-time plays in, I guess, all 3 weeks that we've played. And he is slowly making a name for himself as a guy that we're going to have to find a spot on that field for him to come in and help us. Our coaching staff has a lot of faith there just because when he is in, he's making plays. We put a bunch of young guys in. We had Davis. Little Davis came in and played linebacker for us. Noah Murray came in and played linebacker for us. Jude played tight end for us. Thompson was starting on the offensive line for us. We played a bunch of young freshmen. And when you do that, you understand that you might see a few more mistakes. But like you said earlier, effort is still there. Mm-hmm. I mean, they're giving you all they got. And with that, then I know that our coaching staff can coach them up, and we're just going to keep getting better and better.
11: You know, with having such a huge senior class last year, a lot of those guys played, most of them played every game. So when you put, say, 17 guys out there, then there's 17 younger players that might not be out there that they've got to wait their turn and earn playing time and things like that. So, and again, you're one, and you're one, and all your staff's one. We're not going to make excuses. It is what it is. But when you get younger and they're having to learn on the fly, it makes it a little different.
12: Well, and I'm going to let Coach LeMaster speak on this. We've talked about it for the past couple weeks, and he was telling me, you know, he was going back to how important scout reps are.
13: Yeah. Well, having young guys and old, having a big senior class, and you have to play one of the young guys, it's bittersweet. It's hard early on, but they turn into really good football players one day. But mm-hmm. they get there by they get scout reps every day. And not in 18, when we went to state and we lost to Franklin Simpson in the close state championship game, we had that entire scout JV team was eight starters on the 2019 state championship team. So all those guys that came up and started as sophomores, there's eight of them, they all played scout in 2018. All right? It's going to make them much better ball players. They're going to hone their craft every day. So the more we get guys seeing it as more of a something they can get, they get to go do and play scout. They get to get better every day. They get to hone their craft every day on scout. So it's a big job to have.
11: You have told this story many times, and I heard it straight from the man himself sitting in your spot. But you talked about it that in practice, you know, you can't see every single thing.
12: No.
11: But you can hear things.
12: That's
11: and
12: right.
11: That's what makes a good football team better is these guys are going after it, even when you can't even look at them and don't see them all the time.
12: That's right. But and especially for defensive players, we don't really look for you as much as we listen.
11: Yeah.
12: And we hear pads popping, and our ears perk up, and we get a little pep in our step because we think, man, I don't know who that was, but I'm going to figure it out because he can play for us somewhere. If he's willing to hit you, then he can play in our brand of football.
13: We've heard some pads popping the past couple of days. It's probably been the best week of practice we've had all year.
12: It's been good.
13: We've gotten better every day.
11: Well, guys, let's put a little break on right now, and when we come back, we'll dive a little bit deeper in this past week's game with Belfry, kind of go over some different things. But we want to thank Giovanni's Pizza. I was going to take a picture of Coach eating his steak sandwich, but it was gone.
12: It was a small one tonight.
11: Oh, is that what it was? Okay, but we want to thank Giovanni's Pizza. They feed the coach's show. And myself on Wednesday night. We certainly appreciate them, and we would encourage you to give them a call if you want something good to eat. And that number is 789-8535. More of the Coach Jesse Peck Show coming up.
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11: All right, welcome back into the Coach Jesse Peck Show as we're live from WSIP Radio here on Main Street in Paintsville. And we've been talking about last week's game with Belfry. It was the Hutch Bowl. And, of course, we want to thank Bob, we just heard from, and everybody that makes that bowl game possible. It's good to be home, good to be in front of the home crowd, and it was a loud crowd, and just warm, but you get that in August and September.
12: Yeah, you sure do, and we're waiting. I don't want to wish my life away, but cold weather can't come soon enough.
11: Yeah.
12: You know, and it is great to be home. I just wish that we had a chance to stay home a little longer than I feel like I'm back in college again and longing for home, but that's all right. Well, after we get a few weeks on the road, we'll be home for a while. Mm. So that's good things coming.
11: Going back to the game with Belfry, you all got the ball first, had to punt the ball away. That first touchdown that Belfry got, I mean, you just give credit to the quarterback. He just made a play. I mean, we had defended, but he just saw – basically, he just threw it to a spot, and hopefully the guy was there. And that's what happened.
12: And he scrambled just long enough to kind of steal our eyes of our secondary. And, as well as they played all night long, they seen a quarterback running around, and it just stole eyes for a second, and their receiver – done exactly what a good receiver's supposed to do.
11: And he's a good one.
12: he just kept getting depth. He found a spot to set down the back of the end zone. And, I hate that it happens because coverage was as good as you could expect any defensive coverage to be for the first 4 seconds of that play. And we just got to him a second too late. I don't remember exactly. I think it was B-Man and who else hit him there on the sideline? Maybe one of our linebackers got to him right there on the Seth Fife, who played exceptional for us on Friday on defense, just like B-Man, who played exceptional, had a big tackle for loss. But those guys on that play, just like every other one, was flying around all over the field making plays. And quarterback, I seen pictures. I don't know who took them. For Mr. Connolly or Mr. Smith's class, but the quarterback was 3 feet off the ground when he jumped to throw that pass, and everything just worked out perfect for them. It was a play that I hated to see happen, but, man, it happened. After we punted the ball to him, they started off with a pass, and I thought that Riker had it. He couldn't have been in any better position. It was just a perfectly thrown pitch and catch. And who expected Belfry to throw the ball on first down, the first play of the game, especially with what they've been doing so far this season? I didn't, but, man, Rocker, he didn't fall asleep on it. He covered it exceptionally well. We'll just keep bragging about defense, Scott, if you want to.
11: That's fine.
12: While we're there.
11: Because there was a lot of it in that first half.
12: There was a lot of it. So anytime that the defense, anytime their name was called or number was called, then they stepped up to the challenge. We gave up the big play there on the first drive, but they didn't hang their hats. Our defensive staff

0: Seth Fife, like you said, flew around. Seth was making plays from backside end, 30 yards downfield if he had to. He was all over the place. But we played hard.
1: What's it? And you've played with him? But what is it? Well, you didn't get to play with your younger brother.
2: No, you played with middle brother.
1: With middle, that's right. But what is it like to coach? I mean, your brother. I mean, he does have a goal. And I'm sure he's told you, I'm coming after your tackle record.
0: Oh.
1: But, yeah, does brother, how's it feel? Let's just ask that. No, you got to be proud.
0: It means a lot. Yeah, I'm proud. And it hurts losing that much more.
1: Same. Yeah.
0: It hurts when they lose that much more. So you feel bad for your little brother. But, I don't know, it's special. It means a lot getting to coach him. And I've got to be around him his whole career.
1: Yeah.
0: Coming back from school. And helping coach on Friday nights. But I've loved being around and helping watching him grow. He plays hard. I see myself in him a lot. He don't give up on plays. He plays hard all the time. He'll do whatever you ask him to do. He won't complain. He talks a little bit more trash than I ever did.
1: I never hear him talk if he's not on the court or the field.
0: He's a little more hot-headed than I was, but he's a lot like I was. Plays a lot like I do.
1: Well, I mean, and that's a good thing because you're a heck of a football player.
2: You're exactly right. We're blessed to have Coach LeMaster back with us. And then, you know, we talked about the one play, the one pass play that we got beat on, but our DBs played exceptional. Yeah. With Rylan at safety. Mm-hmm. He done a great job this week running the alley, made a bunch of tackles. Broke up some pass plays. You've got Cooper, who ended up playing on the line of scrimmage more this week than he probably ever wants to again. But he didn't complain anything about it. He just went in and battled. Mm-hmm.
0: Mexico plays.
2: Mexico
0: plays.
2: You're exactly right. And he played it exactly like he was taught to play it. Carson Matney on the other side, he came in and made a bunch of plays before going out with injury. Then we had our quarterback came in and took a couple reps in the defensive secondary. Then we ended up moving B-Man back to the field side corner for the second half of the game.
0: It helps having an athlete.
2: You're exactly right. And he's athletic enough to do it.
0: Yep.
2: It allowed us to put Grayson Cochran in. He was sometimes at linebacker. He was sometimes at defensive end for us. But Gray came in and made a ton of plays.
0: He came downhill. He sticks his nose in there. He's a tough-nosed player.
2: But then our big guys up front, you know, I've got to brag on them. Our linebackers played as clean as they've played all season. They had a job to do, and they understood that they might not make a ton of tackles. But Austin Kidd was mm-hmm. cutting two at a time. It seemed like all night long they were trying to double-team the nose out of there. And both center and one of the guards were on the ground, and sometimes you get both guards. Isaiah Ferguson was making plays all over the field. Spencer Branham was playing up and down the line of scrimmage all night long. And so seeing that, I see us getting better. And we want to see more of it going forward, especially this week. But, you know, then we go over to the offensive side of the ball, and we kind of talked about some of the youth that we had to play. But starting for us and I don't have, I hope Coach John Blair's listening, I don't have his scores. So hopefully he gets them before that time comes. If not, I'm just going to make one up. But our center, Fletcher, he's a guy that when he came in as a freshman, probably didn't have a whole lot of eyes on him. He just kind of blended in the crowd, but through hard work in the weight room with Coach Gamble and Coach McCoy, he has worked himself into a really good offensive lineman for us. And there again, last Friday night, with offensive linemen, if you don't see them, then they're usually doing their job. They're doing pretty good. And Fletch is a guy that never steals your eye.

0: And then going back and watching film, he played an outstanding game against Belfry, done a good job. Anytime that they did go to an odd front and he had a nose guard on him, he done a good job blocking his face off on that, done a good job climbing to second level. Big Jonah, our right guard, he ended up getting a little banged up there in the first half. And we brought in Thompson to play the guard. Thompson, a freshman, but he came in and played outstanding for us. Then you had Malachi Blanton that was playing next to him. And, you know, Malachi, big, strong kid.
1: Mm-hmm.
0: Then you had, who was the tight end? I guess Cooper was playing tight end Cooper to that side. And the bad thing, Scott, I'm going through all these names and I'm trying to think who we had playing where. But we've had so many kids that mm-hmm. are beat up, hurting, sick, sore, whatever the reason. That our, when you asked me during our pregame, well, it was Friday. We were talking before the game started. You said, well, who's starting on the offensive line? Because it has been something that has changed for us daily. We're getting kids back. Some kids are still battling injuries, and so it's one of those ever revolving doors. And until you play with a guy, and me being an old offensive lineman, I understand it. And until you play a bunch of snaps with a guy next to you and you fully trust him, it's a learning curve.
1: Mm-hmm.
0: And so right now we kind of are that revolving door of players.
2: Now, if you've been an offensive or defensive lineman, if you got your hand on the ground, you're supposed to be this tough dude. But now there's some injuries that hurt. That's what we're going through.
0: we're going through them. And, you know, we go through them because our guys practice hard every day. And they're real injuries. So we understand,
2: you're not limited, but yet you are limited, I guess, the way you can go at practice. Aren't
0: well,
2: you?
0: It has changed things early this year with the way that we have attacked practice. And there's been a lot more kind of chalk talk or board talk than actually, you know, flying around and getting after it, because we have been fighting injury bug. Mm-hmm. Big Jake's, you know, we're waiting for Jake to come back. Not our lone senior because now we got Speedy, but our senior with any kind of experience, mm-hmm. you know, we can't wait till he can suit up with us again. Speedy is playing exceptional. But there late in the first half, we ended up pulling Speedy because he was so important to us on defense that, and man, it was hot, and he had to find a breath somewhere. So, you know, we ended up spelling him on the offensive side of the ball so he could continue to make those big plays for us on defense. Then you got Nick Pruitt, who has just been exceptional for us. And he's getting better every week. Mm-hmm. But another guy that has worked tremendous, worked tirelessly to find a way to get into the lineup.
2: Well, Coach, down 6-0 at the half, came out in that second half, back and forth in the third. They got on the board again there in the fourth quarter. Two-point conversion. It was a big no good, but after you all was forced a punt after being down 12-0, you forced a fumble, gave you all some momentum, and you finally got into the end zone. And still, you know, the clock, it was a long drive. I mean, and they put on some long drives, but your defense, time after time, was able to turn them back.
0: Well, and the drive with the fumble was, Scott, it was even longer. And I will promise you that we had nothing to do with that thing. Yeah. Our clock malfunctioned.
2: Yeah.
0: And then... Well, we'll leave it there for now. But our clock malfunctioned, and that was 10 minutes, I guess, that we stood there in a huddle. And I think it was Aja that was saying, we've got to find a way to force a turnover. We've got to force a turnover. And I'll be darned if the next play that he didn't punch a ball loose, and was it Ryland? Who picked it up? Ryland, yeah, from free safety, flying around, came and scooped a fumble that – that Aja Ferguson ended up forcing.
2: Now think about that, though. You had a defensive lineman force the fumble, and usually if that's the case, it's around the line of scrimmage, and you had your free safety get the football. That means he's charging.
0: And this was behind the line of scrimmage.
2: Yeah.
0: So he was flying uphill. He was running the alley. And, you know, after that happened, we kind of found some life on the offensive side of the ball. B-Man came out and ran the ball exceptionally well, picked up big chunks of yards. And then Yates came in, and, man, he broke one.
2: Yeah.
0: And I watch him film. I understand exactly what he was trying to do. He was trying to score. But he had the safety in front of him, and he had him flipping his hips, and he was trying to cut back and wanting him to flip his hips just one more time, and I think that he would have punched it in. He ended up losing his footing and fell. And I know that he's probably putting he's probably taking this loss, I don't want to say any harder than anybody else, but I think he's trying to take more of the blame than anybody else, and that's just unfair.
2: No.
0: Because that's a kid that played with everything he had on both sides of the ball and on special teams, and it was just a football player trying to make a big-time football play. And, you know, we had a drive stalled, but we came back out. We put the ball in his belly, running belly, and, man, he ran for another 20 or 25 yards, got tackled on the 3 or 4 yard line. And, you know, I would like to tell you that we blocked everything perfect that play, but Coach Blair told me that, you know, he did a lot of that on his own. Now, he's going to tell you that the offensive line, he's going to give all the credit to those guys because it's the kind of kid that he is. And he's going to give the credit to the other running backs that did block exceptionally well for him all night. But
2: 71 yards on 7 carries, math not too hard when you're averaging 10 yards a carry. That's pretty good.
0: Nice. Yeah, that's pretty good numbers. And he had that night, you know, I hope that he has that night every Friday night that we go out and play. And I hope that our other running backs have those nights every night that we go out and play. But man, last Friday night was Rockers night. But if you watch him practice and you watch him play, you see how hard that he fires off the ball. You see just the emotion that he plays with.
2: He's got some good genes.
0: None of it came easy. He's worked exceptionally hard. And you know, B-Man and our fullback Colin Cantrell, they've been having those nights.
2: Mm-hmm.
0: But man, last Friday was Rockers night, and you know, I know that he slipped on the one, but he set us up in great position to go punch one in. So you know, if there again, if fingers go anywhere on a loss, it points towards me. You know, we mentioned effort, and effort from the team was there, and they gave us everything they had. And we played a good football team.
2: Yeah, you did.
0: I don't want to make excuses, but, you know, Belfry, as far as East Kentucky football goes, have more state championships than any team around. Mm-hmm. I don't want to go back thinking of the past, but we started playing them in the 70s, and by the time I'd graduated, we had beat them a total number of 0 times. You know, I think it took till 2005, 2006 before we beat Belfry for the first time. Now we've gotten used to doing that. And we did keep Belfry on the schedule going forward, so we're going to get another shot at them, but anytime you play Belfry, you're playing a good football team.
2: Yeah.
0: So,
2: well, that's one of these matchups that needs to be there. I mean, two good teams going at it, help each other out for their respective classes, and you know, good luck to them on their rest of their journey this year.
0: That's right.
2: We want them all to.
0: Yeah.
2: We want Madison Central to go far. We want them to go far. You know.
0: That's right. And you know, if they are willing to play us, then you know, mm-hmm. then. We hope that they continue on and have an outstanding year, and those guys at Belfry, seeing them every year, mm-hmm. you know, you start to form relationships. You pick up the phone and call them and ask them just any football-related question. And you know, they're good people to have around.
2: That even goes down to the middle school because their matchups are right there as well. So help each other out.
0: It's good games to keep. It really is.
2: Well, guy, I need to take a quick break, and I'll let you check your messages and see if you got anything.
0: Yeah.
2: But, hey, I want to send this out. You mentioned Riker, and he had that touchdown, played a great game. His brother, older brother, he got married the next day.
0: He sure did.
2: And all dressed up.
0: And,
2: so there
0: you
2: go. You
0: know, he was one of our players, played tight end for us, and we always loved having him around. I wish he'd come back around. I miss seeing him. And before you take this break, and we're getting ready to go to Pikeville, I'll forget if I don't mention it. Pikeville's athletic director got a hold of me, and they are honoring 9/11 coming up this week. If you are a first responder and you show your badge or your credentials, you'll get in the game free this upcoming Friday. So it's for anybody that shows up. It's not just Pikeville people.
2: All right. So we're going to step away real quick. We'll come back and we'll get our awards underway. All that coming at you here and more on the Coach Jesse Peck Show.
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9: This is Superintendent Tom Cochran. 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
2: Here on this Wednesday evening from WSIP, and it is the Coach Jesse Peck Show, and we've got our scores. We've got our Coach Jim Matney, Offensive and Defensive Lineman of the Week, and the J.C. Blanton Special Teams Player of the Week. So, Coach, I'll let you and your coach take this part over.
0: And now these offensive lineman scores are hot off the presses, Scott. Our 2026 Week 3 Belfry blocking scores. We had a bunch of guys that were in the running for this, with Cooper Daniels, Anthony Jude, Seth Fife, Hunter Fletcher, Dylan LeMaster, Levi Thompson, Carson Matney, Malachi Blanton, Joan Endicott, and Nick Pruitt. And our Week 3 Coach Jim Matney Offensive Lineman of the Week, and this was a close race between first and second, was Hunter Fletcher. And you know, I knew watching film that Fletcher had played a pretty good game. But now Coach Blair does it. He goes through these films with fine-tooth comb, and that's where our offensive line is right now. They listen to the show and have their offensive film meetings. So they're probably still in the offensive meeting room watching film and getting ready for Pikeville. But big congratulations to Hunter Fletcher.
2: There you go. His first. Good job.
0: And then our defensive lineman of the week, our Coach Jim Matney D lineman of the week. In the running for that is Parker Mullins, Grayson Cochran, Brennan Daniels, Aja Ferguson, Austin Kidd, Seth Fife, and Spencer Branham. And for the second time this year, your defensive lineman of the week is Aja Ferguson. Aja came up with a big, huge sack, had the forced fumble, had a bunch of tackles, just played exceptional. Now, It could have went to a couple other guys. I mentioned Austin Kidd and how well he played. Seth Fife made tackles all over the field. Brennan Daniels made a huge tackle for loss. Spencer Branham was playing up and down the line of scrimmage all night. Cochran came in and played way out of position for us. Never played that position before, but threw his body around. I think he finished with five or six tackles on the night. Seven tackles on the night. So, you know, we're really pleased with how well these guys came in and played. And then our Coach J.C. Blanton Special Teams Player of the Week is a guy that we asked to do a ton of things for us. And that is our quarterback slash punter, Pacey Howard. Pacey, I think that he played an exceptional game for us as far as making the correct reads. He ran the ball well whenever his number was called. He threw some outstanding passes. We completed the one to Colin out of the backfield. I thought it was a perfect pass that he threw to Rylan Kelsey. The defender came up and made a heck of a play on it. But Pacey is doing a great job for us, and he's only gotten better every day since we went to camp.
2: All right, so there's our Coach Jim Matten, the offensive and defensive lineman, and J.C. Blanton, special teams player of the week. So congratulations to all those young men. All right, we close the door on our third opponent of the season, and we're full force ahead to Pikeville coming up this Friday night. And again, say what Coach just mentioned before our break, if you're a first responder and you're coming to the game from Johnson Central, Pikeville, wherever, show your ID and you'll get in free to that game on Friday night. That's hadn't thought about it, but I guess that is 9/11 Memorial, and we'll be up at Pikeville, and always a treat to go up there, and they always have great teams. And Pikeville's a team that, you know, they're one of these that, yeah, they're Class A, but Coach McNamee, he likes to play teams to get his teams ready for postseason. So, and that's class act by him to step up.
0: It is, and I was so happy that we could get this game on the schedule, and it's turned into a pretty good little, a yearly game for us for the past couple of years. But Scott, you said something, and you're 100% correct. When we started playing Pikeville, they were playing Corbin. They played us. They played Belfry every year. They played Cal this year, which, I don't know. I'm not a guy that can rank the state, but Cal may be the best team in the state.
2: Mm-hmm.
0: If not, they're right there at the top. But what have they won? 4 state championships in a row in 3A. And so he has not ran away from competition. And I understand why after watching his films. He's got a good football team. Mm-hmm. We're going to play a good football team this week. He's got athletes all over the field, and they do such a good job of splitting the game up between pass and run. I think they're 60-40 roughly. They're not quite 70-30 run pass, but they do a great job running the ball with number 22 and 44 leading the way. And then they've got a great passing game with all those athletes they got on the edge.
2: I'm glad Hager is gone, number 0.
0: Oh, yeah.
2: He had a big game. But J.J. Reynolds, Mason, they're the starting quarterback from a year ago, threw the ball 33 times, completed 22 of those for basically 200 yards last year against us. And he's got a lot of weapons out there, out of the backfield. But he's got 4 just split-out wide receivers that any one of them can have a big game.
10: And he's the weapon himself. He can get it on his feet.
2: Yeah.
10: I think he's probably the best athletes they do have. On the ground, he can run the ball really well. He ain't did it much this year, but he's a very athletic kid.
2: With you being the linebackers coach, and you got a quarterback like Reynolds, experience can hurt you either way. How important is it for your crew, your linebacking crew, to have a big game in this one?
10: Well, it's really important, and that's why we did extra tackling circuit drills with the linebackers yesterday. We got to be able to tackle in open space. We got to be able to tackle this kid in open space. He's going to be one of the best athletes we see all year running the ball, and we got to be able to tackle.
0: Yeah. And we've got to trust our eyes back there with those linebackers too, and they've got such an important job. They've got to be able to read on the run.
10: Yeah.
0: They've got to get a run-pass read now, and they've got to trust it. If we see run, we got to go now, fill hose. But if we read pass, and we've got to drop into zone, and we expect those guys to do a lot. We give them suggestions, defensive suggestions is what I call them, because our linebackers end up checking us into based on what formation they show us. Then one of Coach LeMaster's linebackers will check us into it. They'll check the call and then we just live with it. We give them that ability, just like we give our quarterback the ability to make checks and put us in the best situations. So those guys, they got a lot on their plate pre-snap, And then as soon as the ball snaps, they've got to see a lot of things in a hurry for us to have a chance to win a football game.
10: Yep. The thing is, we got two good ones. That's the best thing about it.
2: Now, is this a team that will 5 yard you, 10 yard you to death, or are they one that's they will take chances, quick hitters? What are they? What's their tendency?
0: Well, you know, it depends on who you watch them play. They were not quite 60-40 run pass against Cal. Prestonsburg. Mm-hmm. They were 70-30. Pass run against Cal. Against Raceland, they ran the ball a little more. And they do have horses back in their offensive backfield. They do have a lot of faith in this offensive line. They move a lot of those guys around. But they do play a lot of those guys. And they feel like they can run. If they feel like they can run the ball on you, then, yeah, they're going to line up and they're going to eat chunks of yards. But I think they do it to try to lull you to sleep because, you know, all the weapons they've got on the edge, they can hurt you deep at any time. So our DBs also have an important game to play this week, and they have to understand that they're pass players first and run support second. And, you know, our linebackers are vice versa. You know, they're run players first, but they've got to be pass support second. Then hopefully we can find a way to generate pressure with our big guys up front. But now the quarterback, he gets rid of the ball so fast that, you know, it's usually catch, 1-2, ball's gone. You know, he knows who he wants to throw to. They run mirror routes on both sides. So it's real quick reads. And as soon as the ball's in his hands, top hand's coming off, he's getting rid of it. And they feel like with those athletes that they can screen you to death. And not only do they run bubble and tunnel to the edge, they run a halfback slip screen quite a few times, and then a middle screen with a slot receiver coming in and just right there where the center was, they'll dump it over. And they've had a lot of success with those plays.
2: Coach Long, number 5, is one that definitely have to keep an eye on.
0: You have to know where he is. The Buck kid, you have to know where he is.
2: Justice is another one out of the backfield, 22.
0: You got to find him. 44, they run a little pass play with him. They just set him down in between the linebackers, and they'll chunk yards with him.
2: Well, I guess, Mason, they spread you out so much that, you know, it is an important game for your defensive lineman to be able to put some pressure and kind of – but you got to be careful. If you make your quarterback move around, somebody's got to be able to watch you.
10: Yeah, well, our backers are getting – hopefully they're getting past, and that's what Coach Peck said best, and they got a hard job that we got. Mm-hmm. They got to go help if they're nearest receiver. At the same time, go get eyes back quarterback and go make a play.
2: Yeah, it gets us a catch 22. You love seeing Riker, and you love seeing Ryland make play after play, but their point is like, man, I wish they wasn't the ones in.
0: Oh yeah, you never want someone in your defensive secondary to lead your team in tackles.
10: Yeah.
0: Usually makes for a long night when that happens. But teams that throw the ball as much as Pikeville can throw the ball, then
2: that's football.
0: Then those guys are going to make tackles. But we hope to see some big stops with our big defensive front. And you know, as we mentioned, we're getting better every day, and those guys are getting better. But we hope to see those guys make some big plays when we need them, and I know they can.
2: You both said it. You talked about it before we went on. Mason mentioned it earlier in the show, but I think you're really proud of your guys coming back this week. Had a good focus, a couple of practices. So good to see that, and the guys still got their – guys still got a lot to play for. District's not even here yet. I mean,
0: that's right.
2: That's your big game. Yeah, absolutely. So,
0: and you know, you think about, I think it was 2009. We started 0-4, mm-hmm. Ended up playing for a state semifinals.
10: Yep.
0: And Belfry just a couple years ago started 0-5, yep. Won a state championship.
2: Popple's done that many years here lately. Yeah.
0: So. We also did not shy away from scheduling. Mm-hmm. We want to play a tough regular season schedule. We want to test ourselves early. And you know, I hate losing, Scott. I can't say it enough. I hate losing, But I've been so pleased with how well that our guys have responded after each loss to come in, and they're ready to go to work. Mm-hmm. It seems like that this week especially that things have been a little more serious. I think we're finding some true leaders on this team, and they're stepping up and leading, and I don't know if they had a meeting that we wasn't invited to, but attitudes have been great this week. Yep. Effort has been there this week. I feel really good going into a Thursday walkthrough, the way that Monday, Tuesday, and Wednesday worked out for us.
2: Guys, I know we had a short week with no school on Monday. I'm sure you all practice and things, but I think with the heat and other stuff, no middle school games this week. Did y'all have a JV game this week?
0: We didn't. No, with the holiday being on Monday, we didn't. We had a hard time finding a team to come in and play. Middle school last week, I don't think they played after our radio show last week. The weather was so bad, mm-hmm. That games were getting canceled because of heat. They go Saturday to North Laurel to take on Corbin. So I'm excited to see the turnout with that one. I did get to go to Highlands last night, and I watched W.R. Castle take on Central Elementary, and I watched Porter play Highland. I think I said that right. W.R. Castle played Central, and Porter played Highland, and both of them were outstanding games to watch.
2: Has the Porter Flat Gap matchup happened yet?
0: It did. It did, and Flat Gap came out on top this year in the older group, in the fourth and fifth grade, and I think that Porter's second and third grade beat Flat Gap second and third grade. Now, I may be wrong on that. Somebody will get on there and help me. But I don't know how many years they plan on keeping me here, but, Scott, I will tell you that the future in Johns County football is bright. There's kids flying around all over the place, and I watched big number 25 from W.R. Castle in her second and third grade. He was running all over the place, and number 5 was laying blocks. Looked like a young Gunner Sloan at fullback.
2: Oh, no, you brought him up.
0: Yeah. Kids on defense flying all over the field and having fun. But, you know, hats off to our JCEAA. That second and third grade league may be the best thing that we've ever started. That and bringing the sixth grade to the middle school and having one team there, I'm sure that Coach Sublett will tell you that, our seventh grade team, as good as they look right now, is a huge testament to Coach Pierce and mm-hmm. Coach Pierce and them having a year with them, getting them ready, being under one system and playing. And numbers are huge at the middle school. They're still dressing close to 100 kids in those three grades, and we're excited to see. There again, I don't want to wish my life away. I want to keep these seniors we have this year as long as I can, but there's a lot of things to be thankful for in Johnson County.
2: Well, Mason, since the last time, and we'll wrap up with this, the last time you was on the show with us, give us a little rundown of after your Golden Eagle career, what you was involved in and what you're doing now.
10: There's a lot, but went to UPOC for a year and then played football, went to school at UPOC for a year. Was an education major. And then
2: did you know you was going to be an education major?
10: Yeah. Okay. After junior high school, that's what I want to do. And then Friday nights, I was still coming home and helping. That winter, I got to help coach middle school wrestling. Then I came home for a year, got to coach full-time with the high school for a year, like I am now. And then I got cold feet and left the utilities plant next to us. I left the utilities and said, I'm going to go back to play college football. I texted my boss on a Saturday and left on a Sunday and went to KCU's spring camp. And I was there for 2.5 years. And then
2: I know you loved your time down there,
10: yeah,
2: too.
10: Yeah, I loved it down there. And then left there and I came here. I teach social studies at the middle school, sixth grade, and it's awesome.
2: Now correct me. I'm saying this in no jokingly manner.
10: Yeah.
2: You've had hard games. You've had hard practices. You've had long days before. I think I talked to him after this first day of sixth grade. How was you doing? I'm tired.
10: Yeah. It's tiring. It's yeah. almost tiring, especially that first week. It wore you out.
2: Well, I'm glad to be
10: finding the groove right now.
2: Yeah, that's something. You find your groove. Whatever you do, find your groove, and good to see you able to do that. That's great. And yep. and your new uncle.
10: Yep, new yeah. uncle.
2: What's her name again?
10: Brain fog, but daggone.
0: That's your niece. That's your only niece.
10: He's ruined me on the radio.
2: Uh-oh. I have just put him into a position.
0: Ellie?
2: Now we got to leave.